Even if you've never watched a superhero movie, you've probably heard of the Marvel Universe with the Avengers, the X-Men, Spider-Man, so much more of them. I'm Raina Duris. This is World Cafe. The Marvel Universe is a place full of supervillains and superheroes, and that idea possibly inspired this new one from Father John Misty. But in this song, the idea that some, you know, muscly men or women in tights are going to save you sounds like it might be a delusion, a hallucination, or maybe just a wish. It's Father John Misty, the Expanded Universe on World Cafe.

Hope you're having a good one. 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My name is Raina Duras. There are thousands of exclusive live recordings that have been captured for this show over the 35 years it's been on the air. And it's a shame to just leave them sitting in a dark closet. So on Live from the Archives, I bring a couple out for you every day. Up first today, you're going to hear Roseanne Cash performing her breakout song, her first of 10 number one country hits, live for World Cafe, 7 Year Ache.

I'm so happy we have an exclusive World Cafe version of that song. It's amazing. Rock Lobster, performed live by the B-52s on Live from the Archives today. Before that, you heard one from Roseanne Cash, 7-Year Ache, also a live World Cafe performance. 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Phoebe Bridgers now with Lost Boys.

Hey, I'm Raina with you here on World Cafe. Scottish band Churches are back with their first new music in 3 years. And you may agree this song has a bit of an apocalyptic feel, not just in the lyrics, but also in the music, especially the contrast between the heavy electro beat and Lauren Mayberry's super sweet voice singing a familiar childhood rhyme in the chorus. It's called Roses, new from Churches on the Cafe.

0: No one's gonna love you. It's Band of Horses. And I'm just gonna tell you, that's a lie. I love you, and I'm so glad you were here, and I could join you to play you some music today on World Cafe. Thank you so much to our affiliates, the public radio stations who bring this show to you all across the country. 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I'm Rena Duras. 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

Welcome to Traffic GM on WMNF Tampa, Wednesday Hump Day with Nancy C. Wishing Natalie Maines a happy birthday, lead singer of The Chicks. And that album, Taking the Long Way Home, is celebrating its 20th anniversary. Came out in 2006. Coming up next, we're going to hear new music by St. Paul and the Broken Bones. And you can catch them over at the Orange Blossom Review in Lake Wales Park on December 4th. Their song Loving Wrong was released back in September around the 18th, and it's part of their four-song EP titled Proxy. Here they are now with Loving Wrong on WMNF. 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

such a fun version of Monkey Man by Toots and the Maytals, along with No Doubt singing on that. Bakar ahead of that. Coming up next, we've got new music by Snail Mail. Snail Mail and Soccer Mommy are going to be over at the Orpheum on Sunday. Scarlett Ray will be opening for them. Snail Mail has a new release out titled Ricochet. We're going to hear Nowhere from that. And then we're going to hear from a birthday artist right after.

0: Happy birthday to Thomas Dolby. And coming up now, we're going to have the news with Juanita. And then after the news, a little spooky set, starting off with new music by Phoebe Bridgers.
1: Excited to hear. Thank you and good afternoon. I'm Juanita Hurtado Huérfano with the WMNF news headlines. It is 3:30. Two detainees at the Sanderson Detention Center, commonly known as Deportation Depot, were accidentally released over the weekend. Officials say that they were arrested again later and returned to the detention facility. In a statement, the Florida Division of Emergency Management said the detainees were released because of an administrative error. It is unknown whether the detainees had criminal records. The facility is about 40 miles from Jacksonville and is not the same as the Baker County Detention Center, which is run by Immigration and Customs Enforcement. When the facility opened in September, an ICE spokesperson said it could house up to 2,000 people. As of today, the state has assisted in the arrests of about 28,000 undocumented immigrants in Florida. University of South Florida researchers found a possible path for a malaria vaccine. According to the Centers for Disease Control and Prevention, malaria comes from an infected mosquito bite. University of South Florida researchers have identified a specific region of a malaria parasite that can be recognized and targeted by antibodies. This comes after 40 years of targeting the wrong areas. Noah Sather is the senior author of the research. He says they're still in the early stages.
2: Vaccine development is a long time scale from here. You know, if there's 1,000 steps, we maybe got through the first 200. But it's a well-defined process that people know how to do. And so we know what steps we have to take from here on out. Sometimes the hardest part is just getting proof of concept that it works. And now we have that. And so the steps are relatively well laid out in front of us.
1: Sather says it could take 10 to 15 years for the vaccine to be available to the public. A Florida appeals court has ordered the expungement of a grand jury report accusing the DeSantis administration of misappropriating $10 million for political purposes. Douglas Soule reports that while it has been removed from their court record, controversy remains.
3: CBS News Miami published the leaked grand jury report a month and a half ago. It said Medicaid settlement money was plainly misused when it went to oppose recreational marijuana in Florida. One of the officials named was Attorney General James Uthmeyer, then DeSantis' chief of staff. The grand jury accused him of being involved in directing the money. He's praising the appeals ruling and says those involved in the leak could be prosecuted.
4: This is something law enforcement's looking at. I don't have an update from them at this point, nothing to share. But upon a finding of a violation of law, that's something that state attorneys could prosecute if it crosses over circuit lines, which is very possible.
3: The appeals court says the grand jury went too far by accusing people of wrongdoing without indictments and sent the confidential report to too many people. It also disputes taxpayer money was misused. Former state senator Jose Javier Rodriguez is running against Uthmeyer in the attorney general's race. He says the ruling changes nothing.
5: Rather than rooting out corruption, my opponent is the root of corruption.
3: Some Republicans also want more action. U.S. Senator Rick Scott told WFLA he's still concerned.
6: I just want to get the facts. So, $10 million was taken out of the Medicaid program. So that's wrong.
3: U.S. Representative Byron Donalds, who's running for governor, says new laws are needed. I'm Douglas Soule in Tallahassee.
1: U.S. Education Secretary Linda McMahon was in Miami Gardens recently to promote the nation's first federal school choice tax credit. Under the Education Freedom Tax Credit, individuals may donate to organizations who then give the funds to eligible families to support private tuition and after-school services. Those who donate can receive up to $1,700 annually in a dollar-for-dollar tax credit, or $3,500 for married couples. Here's Big Man.
7: This isn't just about private schools, it's public schools too.
1: Some Democrats and teachers' unions worry the credit will do more harm than good, as South Florida public school districts continue to struggle with under-enrollment and funding gaps. But speaking at the Lubavitch Educational Center private day school, McMahon emphasized the credit won't necessarily pull kids away from public education. The credit goes into effect January 1st. Traffic is slow approaching downtown Tampa on I-275 South and I-4 West. Tonight, it will be mostly clear and humid with lows in the low 70s. Tomorrow, it will be humid with stray thunderstorms and highs in the low 90s. I'm Juanita Hurtado Huérfano with the WMNF News Headlines. 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

Favorites Have Gun Will Travel with Madhouse Promenade. Ahead of that, we heard from Nick Cave and the Bad Seeds with Red Right Hand. Peaky Blinders fans are familiar with that. Anyhow, I played Have Gun Will Travel because this Saturday at New World Tampa is the Thanksgiving show that used to be held at Crowbar every year around this time. And proceeds from tickets and donations benefit Instruments for Life, providing instruments and music lessons for kids in after-school programs in Hillsborough County. 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So a PSA tied up all in that. Here's Garbage taking you back to the 90s with Starman.

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2: One, two, three, four.

Welcome back to the traffic jam. You just heard from the Lemonheads covering Graham Parsons' I Just Can't Take It Anymore. Coming up next, we have brand new music from new artist Brennan Wadle. And she's been called by NPR Music part Sheryl Crow, part Lucinda Williams, and even a little Courtney Love. Here's Brennan Wadle with $2 Pistol on WMNF.

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1: Well, around the world, more than a billion people live with a disability. In the United States, about 28% of the adults live with a disability. That's one in four. And October is recognized as National Disability Employment Awareness Month to highlight the positive impact of people with disabilities in the American workforce. One of those musicians is Robert Finley, who's legally blind. Here he is with his song, Sold Out, on you on WMNF.

0: Climb aboard the mothership with me, your captain, Nate Diggity Dog, as we venture deep into the vortex. 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

0: That's Fiona Apple's Criminal, taken from her release title that came out back in 1996. So kind of an anniversary year for that one. Here is Juanita with the news and her wonderful assistant, Luisa.
1: Thank you and good afternoon. I'm Juanita Hurtado Huérfano with the WMNF News Headlines. It is 4:30. Tampa City Council will vote on a controversial AI police software tomorrow. The software called Peregrine connects police databases together and uses AI to draw conclusions based on the data. Critics say it can amplify biases that already exist in AI models, and that it could result in greater surveillance and data extraction of people who are in criminal suspects.
2: It analyzes patterns, flags contradictions in witness statements, and surfaces what to review first, including case timelines.
1: That's from a Peregrine promotional video advertising their new AI assistant. City Council will consider accepting a $595,000 grant managed by Hillsborough's state attorney to purchase the software. The grant is part of a $3 million the state set aside for crime prevention through, quote, community outreach and engagement. It was earmarked by Florida's legislature in 2024 after a Halloween shooting in Ybor City led to calls for increased crime prevention. Only one other item has drawn on the community engagement fund, a purchase of three Axon police drones for $500,000 in April. Peregrine previously received some pushback from the city council. They questioned who owns the data and if it will be shared with federal immigration authorities. Six child pornography cases possibly resulting in prison terms that could reach life for some involved were announced yesterday in Naples. Of the six cases, Florida Attorney General James Altmaier said three have been sentenced, two were awaiting sentencing, and one had not yet reached a verdict.
3: Here you have six individuals that were possessing and sharing, you know, hundreds and hundreds of files of child pornography. I thank the prosecutors for prosecuting to the fullest. I thank the judges for taking these cases seriously and ensuring that appropriate sentences are handed down to send a message. Stay away from our kids.
1: Details on the cases are still waiting to be released by the Attorney General's office. Florida is getting $4.3 million from the federal government to research and market specialty crops. These are mangoes, blueberries, sweet corn, and muscadine grapes. The funding was announced yesterday, and it is part of a $86.6 million specialty crop block grant program, which goes to 609 state projects spread across 56 states and territories. The funding priorities involve research into improved pest control, soil health, and groundwater, potential new crops, plant breeding, and resistance markers across varieties. Nearly 620,000 vote-by-mail ballots have already been returned ahead of next month's general election. As of this morning, numbers from the State Division of Elections show just over 264,000 vote-by-mail ballots have been submitted by registered Democrats, with nearly 224,000 returned by registered Republicans. Another 130,000 ballots have been sent back by voters registered with a minor party or no political affiliation. Leon County Supervisor of Elections, Mark Early, says there's still time to request a mail ballot.
4: The deadline to request a vote by mail ballot is 12 days out from the election. But don't wait, you know, till we get into that time frame. Get your request in now.
1: In recent elections, Democrats have typically voted by mail more than Republicans. GOP voters typically make up the difference with in-person early voting, which starts in some counties next week. Early voting is mandated statewide from October 24 through the 31st. In prior midterm elections, 7.8 million Floridians voted in 2022 and 8.3 million in 2018. Traffic is slow approaching downtown Tampa on I-275 South and I-4 West. Tonight, it will be mostly clear and humid with lows in the low 70s. Tomorrow, it will be humid with stray thunderstorms and highs in the low 90s. I'm Juanita Hurtado Huérfano with the WMNF News Headlines. 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

say goodbye. Yes, it did. I'll be back, baby. Baby, by and by. And that's why I waited so doggone long, yeah. Can't you see how happy I am? Because the man is coming home. So now

It's Aretha Franklin with the Ray Bryant combo. And if you like music like that, you ought to be listening on Friday afternoons during this same time slot, 3 to 6 p.m. to the Rhythm Revival with a Reverend Billy C. Wirtz and assisted often by Marvelous Marvin. It's a really great show. Coming up next, we've got new music. Weezer released yet another self-titled album on August 21st. This one's dubbed the Gold Album by fans. Interesting is the collaboration with lead singer Kelly Hartzman of North Carolina indie band Wednesday. Weezer's going to be at the Benchmark International Arena tonight, along with the Shins and Silver Sun Pickups. We're going to hear all three of those bands kind of in reverse order, starting with new music by Weezer with Wednesday. We Might As Well Be Strangers on 88.5 FM.

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We're going to let Rodrigo E. Gabriela take us up to the NPR News. Their new release is titled Our Home. We're hearing the title cut from that. They're going to be over at the Billheimer Capitol Theater tonight. Going to try to get on another song of theirs a little later. 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
1: That was Amy Mann starting us out for the last hour of Traffic Jam on WMNF. I'm Nancy C. Thanks so much for tuning in and listening. And we've got a starting off this next set with Cake. They're going to be over at BayCare Sound on the 23rd and this month. And then we're going to end the set with the Wood Brothers. And they're also going to be, they're going to be over at the Clearwater Jazz Holiday this Sunday. But starting it out, here's Cake. Never There.
2: I need your arms around me. I need to feel your touch.

can catch the talented Wood Brothers over at the Clearwater Jazz Holiday in Coachman Park on the Green. Easy for me to say, huh? This Sunday, and Dumpsta Funk is going to be opening ahead of them, playing a little bit of Sly, so that should be interesting. Coming up next, we're going to hear from Death Cab for Cutie on their song Stone Over Water. They explain that it's a song about trying to convince everyone around you, and most importantly yourself, that you are okay when you definitely are not. Death Cab for Cutie.

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0: That's Berlin with the Metro. I want to invite you all this Saturday from 4 to 6 p.m. to listen to Lounge Laura Taylor's Last Surface Noise. It's going to be epic, and she has been a longtime staple here, and we are all pretty sad then we'll miss her music, but we are so overwhelmingly grateful for all that she's brought to us over the years.
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0: Here's Juanita to bring you the news with her intern, Luisa.
2: Thank you, and good afternoon. I'm Juanita Hurtado Huérfano with the WMNF News Headlines. It is 5:30. USF health researchers found a possible path for a malaria vaccine. WMNF's Luisa Campos has more.
3: According to the Centers for Disease Control and Prevention, malaria is a serious disease that can be deadly if it's not diagnosed and treated quickly. Malaria comes from an infected mosquito bite. But University of South Florida researchers have identified a specific region of a malaria parasite that can be recognized and targeted by antibodies. Noah Sather is the senior author of the research and describes antibodies as the things your immune system uses to fight infections and diseases.
4: Every time you go to develop a vaccine, you're trying to use some part of the bug to generate an immune response. And what we found is that the parts of the bug that had been previously used for vaccine design for the last 40 or so years, it's been ineffective. And what we found is a new part of the protein that could be targeted.
3: The research is still in its early stages, but for Sather, this discovery was possible thanks to his team's expertise in lab-created antibodies.
4: The reality is that most science makes small gains, and those small gains add up. And this is one of those cases where we got to make a big leap and make a big discovery. And it's a discovery that has the potential to save millions of lives. And that's both a privilege and extraordinarily rare for any scientist.
3: Sather says it could take 5 to 7 years before they start to test small trials in humans. For WMNF News, I'm Luisa Campos.
2: Nova Southeastern University students are demanding transparency upon learning one of the defendants in the 2024 Cornell University rape investigation transferred there after he was expelled. Mars Rivera, an NSU psychology sophomore, said she expects clearer communication from university leadership.
5: Take more accountability of who you're letting into the school, because this was right after Cornell. How do you get expelled from somewhere and then accepted somewhere else?
2: That's Rivera speaking from her school's library courtyard earlier today. A student protest was also expected today after it was publicized, though it never materialized. NSU President Harry Moon said in a statement the university was not aware of the allegations when the student, 21-year-old Jonathan Newell, was admitted. It is unclear whether he's still enrolled. Tampa City Council will vote on a controversial AI police software tomorrow. WMNF's Valerie Smith has more on the company founded by a former Palantir employee.
6: The software, called Peregrine, connects police databases together and uses AI to draw conclusions based on the data. Platforms like Peregrine often connect police files with other available information, like social media posts or details from apps that sell user data. Police say it takes a long time to cross-reference databases that aren't linked and that Peregrine speeds up the work. They also say the AI assistant makes connections faster than they can. But Ben Rudolph, the company's chief technology officer, acknowledged in a promotional video that it's hard to do that while also addressing constitutional concerns.
7: When you are trying to respect privacy and civil liberties and get the most out of the data that you already have, it is more challenging. I do not think those two things are mutually exclusive.
6: The nonprofit Brennan Center said in a report that the technology can subject people who aren't accused of any crimes to greater levels of surveillance and data extraction. Other critics say AI has been proven to have biases, and those biases could carry through to policing outcomes. City council members previously raised concerns that Peregrine could give federal immigration authorities access to local data. For WMNF News, I'm Valerie Smith.
2: Traffic is slow approaching downtown Tampa on I-275 South and I-4 West. Tonight, it will be mostly clear and humid with lows in the low 70s. Tomorrow, it will be humid with stray thunderstorms and highs in the low 90s. I'm Juanita Hurtado Huérfano with the WMNF News Headlines. 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

Love Japanese breakfast. She's so much fun and a little ball of energy. And I was so excited to hear that she and Wolf Alice were touring together and they were going to be on the bill for Shaky Knees. And then Olivia Rodrigo called Wolf Alice and away went that bill. And so I didn't get to see her again, but boy, she is really fun live. Speaking of fun live, Weezer have a very tongue-in-cheek song that they just released on their Gold album. Since they're playing tonight, I couldn't decide which one to play, so I decided I'm going to play both, and we're going to hear the song CEO by Weezer about how, you know, they want to play new music, but the fans really want to hear the 90s classics.

You want to be sure to come to WM&F's Halloween Ball this Friday night. It's going to be amazing. There are three bands playing, a Modular 13, Last Grasp, and Obsidian, as well as a DJ in between sets, a hostess, and there's going to be costume prizes. Tickets are only $20 in advance. It's going to be a really great time. Here's one of those bands, the headliner from Fort Lauderdale. I want to say Obsidian. Things I Don't Need.

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Don't miss them. 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It's inside at the Music Hall. We're listening to Rodrigo y Gabriela. They're going to be over at the Billheimer tonight. It's their cover of Radiohead's Weird Fishes, Apagio. And coming up next, after this show and the NPR News, Sound Safari with your host, John DeBrule. Do not miss that. Always a fun and amazing world music show. 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
1: Inside, in, yo, inside. 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Everybody on the dance floor inside. 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Time.

0: name, the original Nata. Take heed and take check. You kill Batman along with the Shy FX. And when we come, it's murderation. All original junglist. Here when we tell him no, can we not imitate? 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All right, mate. Stop gassing, mate. What the people then blasting?
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3: 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My name is Doug, and I'll be your host until 3 o'clock on this Thursday edition of It's the Music.

Rose are the Youngers with a song called Rolls On. Cheap Trick before that and their version of Big Stars in the Street. Some of you might remember that song from being the theme for that 70s show back in the late 90s. And we started our show today with an ode to being an individual. I'm not like a treat. Some of you might remember that song from being the theme for that 70s show back in the late 90s. And we started our show today with an ode

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R.E.M. from New Adventures in Hi-Fi. That song written by Richard Thompson. It's all about getting the most out of life, as risky as it may be. Getting some dangerous thrills on the wall of death. We also heard High by The Cure, which comes from their Wish album. And I always thought that song should have been a bigger hit. Before that, U2 gave us their version of Creedence Clearwater Revival's Fortunate Son, recorded during the Octoon Baby sessions. And I love the sound of Edge's guitar on that song. And if you're a careful listener, you may have heard Maria McKee back there on background vocals from Lone Justice. Hey, I hope you were able to catch the broadcast of that Farm Aid concert last week on CNN. Dave Matthews, Willie Nelson, Neil Young, they all played great sets. Margo Price and her band were outstanding. But I have to admit, the surprise of the night was John Mellencamp and his group and his set list, which included this next song, which I have not thought about for years. All about taking a step back and seeing all the good things and all the simple pleasures that life has to offer, as mundane as they may be. He turned 75 years old yesterday. Here's John Mellencamp with Check It Out.

some early Tom Petty and the Heartbreakers, recorded live in 1980. One of his very best songs, definitely in my top 10, The Wild One Forever. That one comes off his live anthology box set. Before that, we heard John Cougar Mellencamp and his band with Check It Out from his live Plain Spoken from the Chicago Theater album. Next, we're going to hear from a band that kind of fell through the cracks in the middle of the the MTV era of the mid-80s, Prefab Sprout. Now, that name was weird enough, but the title of their critically acclaimed second album had to be changed for its U.S. release because it was also the name of a famous American actor. From the album Steve McQueen, here's Prefab Sprout with Bonnie.

best you can is good enough. Good words to carry with you from Radiohead. Optimistic from Kid A. Just before that, we heard from the Sons of Seville. Their new album is called It Could Be Today, and we heard She Could Be Anywhere. We're going to break for NPR News at the top of the hour, but let's hear another new song, because we've got time. This time from Alabama Shakes. Their latest album is called I Must Be Dreaming, and this one's called I Feel Hope Coming. It's the music on WMNF.

feel hope coming. Brand new music from Alabama Shakes. We're going to take a short break for NPR News, but I'll be right back with another hour of music, including new songs from Kings of Leon, The Church, and a new mix of a classic from The Beatles. When the Thursday edition of It's the Music continues, stay with us. 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He just wrote in saying, you're playing some of the stuff I play. We only play two kinds of music, Christian, you know? 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
1: 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This is Time Tough. Toots and

Bobby Barnes from 1974, reminding us to keep it funky. We also heard the latest from Jungle. Their new album's called Sunshine, and I love the way that song opens. It sounds like someone's trying to find the right radio station, like you did today. We came out of the NPR news break and started our second hour with Toots and the Maytals with Time Tough. That one featuring kind of an odd pairing with Ryan Adams. It's a really good album. All collaborations and duets with different artists and musicians. Bonnie Raitt, Keith Richards, Bootsy Collins, all kinds of people collaborating with Toots and the Maytals on the album True Love. My name's Doug. I'll be with you until 3 o'clock today, and I want to remind you that you can listen to this show or any show from the past week on demand for a week, anytime, any place in the world using the new WMNF app. All the shows are listed there, including this one. 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And a few of those people are Pat. 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And you're listening, too. So thanks for that. We're going to get back into the music now with Rogue Wave from the album Delusions of Grand Fur. 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

And that's Mile High from Morphine. Believe it or not, that's an outtake from their album Cure for Pain. And it's just been added back to that album again on their special edition. So that's, they write that wrong. Just before that, some early rock and roll from Dale Hawkins. We went back to 1958 for Tornado. Also in that set, we heard Set Me Free from Rainy Eyes. Well, Kings of Leon have a new album coming out in November titled Oh My Beloved. And we're going to listen to the new single. This is Cold Blue Dawn, brand new music from Kings of Leon on WMNF Tampa.

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the latest from Sarah Watkins, Aoife O'Donovan, and Sarah Jarosz, also known as I'm With Her, Ancient Light, from the album Wild and Clear and Blue. I can't say so much about the skies out there. They are a little wild, but they're not clear and blue. Dropping some rain. Hope you guys are being careful out there in the traffic. But you know, before that, we heard Sky Hill, the latest song from The Church. Lacuna is the name of their new album, their first in over 2 years. We heard something short and sweet from Prince before that, Tangerine. Also, by request, Buddy Holly and the Crickets with Maybe Baby. And Elin Jewell gave us You'll Be Mine. So, is it okay to have two favorite albums from the Beatles? Because I do. I consider Revolver and Rubber Soul kind of a two-record set. They were recorded just months apart. But if I had to pick my favorite, really had to pick one, it would be Rubber Soul. And it's just been given a deluxe reissue and a whole new mix. And those vocals are way up front. And now, I think I love the album a little bit more. Let's listen to a brand new mix from Wait, the Beatles from Rubber Soul. It's the music on WMNF Tampa.

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As a public service, WMNF is giving free airtime to candidates on the 2026 general election ballot in the Tampa Bay area. 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We'll compile these recordings and play them Mondays in the noon hour during Community Speaks. That's 813-819-7300. 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

That song always gives me a lift. Well, it has been a lovely day. Rainy weather notwithstanding. These last couple hours have been lovely in here in the studio. Thanks so much for all your calls today, folks. I'm reaching out. We heard from Dell. We heard from Diane. We heard from John. He's out there listening in Colorado on the WMNF app. We heard from Joe Christian. We heard from our friend Largo. And we heard from Rick in Sarasota. Listening these last couple hours. Thank you so much. I hate to say it, but that's just about all the time we have today on It's the Music. Thanks so much for spending the last couple hours with me today. Music's not over, though. Thursday is one of the best nights of the week for music here on WMNF, so keep it tuned at 88.5 because DJ Jimmy is up next with 3 hours of new music and classics on Thursday Traffic Jam right after the NPR news break. We'll follow that up with the Dorm Room from 6 to 8, Gen X Redux from 8 to 10. 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
2: One, my mother and I don't have dinner table conversations out of courtesy. We don't want to remind each other of our accents. Her voice is a Vietnamese lullaby sung to an empty bed. The taste of her hometown still kicking in the back of her teeth. My voice is bleach. My voice has no history. My voice is the ringing of an empty picture frame, the frequency of a TV turned off. Two, my birth name is Hugh Nguyen, but today I don't know myself as anything other than Huey, and Hugh is sitting in preschool trying to say the word orange, to say the word bathroom, to say home, to say friend, and today I'm forgetting how to say the simple things to my mother. The words that linger in my periphery, it is a rearview mirror dangling from the wires. I am only fluent in apologies. Three, when I look at my childhood photos, the ones taken by my mother, I have to remind myself that in that moment, I understood her. That in that moment, I knew what she was saying. She was saying, smile. Four, my mother's favorite television shows are all 90s sitcoms. The ones with laugh tracks, the pre-recorded emotion to cue her when to laugh. Five, in the first grade, I mastered my tongue. I cleaned my speech, and during parent-teacher conferences, the teacher was surprised that my mother was Asian. She just assumed I was adopted. She assumed that this voice was the same one I started out with. Six, sometimes when I watch home movies, I don't even understand myself. My childhood is a foreign film. All of my favorite memories have been dubbed in English. Seven, As she holds a pair of chopsticks, a friend asks me why I am using a fork. I tell her, it's much easier. She says, in a voice the same octave as my grandmother, she says, but this is so much cooler. Eight, I am a fortune cookie. I am an American flag made in China. I am Lian Chin. I am Panda Express. I am white paint. I can still feel the brush strokes on the roof of my mouth. Nine, in Vietnamese, the name Hugh means pious. It means devotion, it means tradition, it means understanding. In English, the name Huey means nothing. 10, I've accepted the fact that I am no longer Vietnamese, just Asian. I am just the clip art, the poster boy of whitewash. My skin has been burning easier these days. My voice box is shrinking. I have rinsed it out too many times. My house is a silent film. My house is infested with subtitles. 11, that's all. That's all. I have nothing else to say.
1: 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Hey, this is your Lady Lyrical Tempest here at Poetry Is on WMNF Tampa, WMNF.org, home of spoken word soul and community conscious radio. Happy, happy Sunday. I hope everyone listening has had an amazing Sunday. I hope it was everything you needed it to be, whether you were working, whether you were resting, or whether you were somewhere in between both of those worlds. I hope you got a lot out of Saturday. I hope you are all prepared for the week ahead, you know, especially those of you who already have multiple obligations, wearing multiple hats and whatnot. You know, don't discount, list, you know, writing things down, making things plain, you know, with so many, you know, so many apps, there's so many note apps, so many calendar apps, so many reminder apps, you know, don't be afraid to use the productivity apps. Or if you're old school, you know, pull out a paper and pen, you know, or a journal. You know, I know people who favor that over using technology or an app or something like that, and there's nothing wrong with that. Go with whatever works for you. I just want to encourage you all to, you know, consider, if you don't already, because organization is one of the many keys to success. I don't care what anyone says. It is one of the many keys to success. You know, you got to know what's going on. You got to know what's on your plate. And for those of you who are dealing with multiple things, whether it's personal, whether it's professional, whether it's multiple brands and multiple careers, or if you got different things going on in your personal life, you know, it's a good thing to make sure you have a list, something to go back to, something to help hold you accountable. You know what I mean? To be able to go back and reflect. And that gets me to my next point of, when you write those lists down, don't just like a crock pot set it and forget it. You know what I mean? Very corny, but you get my point. make sure you're going back. And that's part of being accountable and holding yourself accountable is going back to this list, you know, whether you write one for the day, write one for the week, write one for the month, or what have you. Just make sure you're actually going back to those lists to figure out, okay, what can I cross off? What do I need to leave on? What do I need to expand on or modify? Because you can, and I think sometimes people don't like, speaking of personal experience, writing lists down because of having to change, having to pivot, not wanting to be locked in. And I just want this to be your reminder that you can keep your same end goal. You know what I mean? But there's no harm in changing a route on how you get there. You know what I mean? Like having a GPS. So if you were planning one route, then you wrote that down for the week and it didn't work, that's fine. Scratch that off. You know, keep the same end goal in mind and next week plan a different route. You know what I mean? You don't know till you try. All right, that being said, we're going to pivot back to poetry. Make sure you follow Poetry Is on Facebook and Instagram. We're also on TikTok. And thank you for those of you who have been following us on TikTok and liking our posts. We greatly appreciate it. Make sure you subscribe to us on YouTube as well. We also want to give a shout out to our co-host, D-Rod, the poet, who is out and about, always in the poetry literary streets and whatnot. So D-Rod, shout out to you. Thank you for all that you do for the poetry community. Thank you for being our poetry ambassador. And I also want to encourage you guys to make sure you are sending poetry and spoken word tracks our way at poetryiswmnf@gmail.com. Also make sure for those of you, you know, if you have book releases or album releases, or if you're interested in the interview request or guest host request, make sure you hit us up for that. Same email at poetryiswmnf@gmail.com. And also, I want to encourage you, poetry related, but make sure you're submitting your work to poetry and literary magazines as well. And there are so many poetry magazines and literary journals and publications out there, like literally hundreds of thousands. You can submit every day to like a handful of 5 or 10, and it will still be someone different, a different organization, because I promise you there are just that many out there. So that being said, we're going to go ahead and get into our next track this evening. You are tuned into Poetry Is on WMNF Tampa, WMNF.org.
3: I'm sitting in my cubicle of a 9-to-5 desk job. Mask on, I'm performing capitalism like a good little bee. Mask on, I'm pollinating the hive with my buzzing for spreadsheets. Mask on, I'm smiling and laughing and co-working. You see, my co-workers, they love me. I'm so helpful, obliging, eager to please. I win employee of the month at least once a week. I am happy and satisfied and living my dream. Mask off. Autism is a neurodevelopmental disability characterized by differences in deficits in social communication ability. Some autistic people have the capacity to fashion a fake face with which to distort reality. This mask is me allegedly becoming more like what was expected of me, a performance of neurotypicality, a study, a way I painted it so perfectly, to something so unsettling, uncanny valley. I don't want to be distracting, discomforting, disturbing. Do I? Mask off. I flap my hands and tiptoe. I don't make eye contact or understand your sarcastic jokes. I light up my toys, melt down when there's an uncomfortable noise, a different texture, a menu change, salty, sour, umami, honey, buzzing. I'm an anomaly. Statistically, I was the weird kid in school, but didn't seem to notice being bullied. Mask off. The pain it caused looks different on me. I'm not ashamed, but I cannot explain the way my brain lagged behind my body. I can force myself to feel it your way, but it does not come naturally. That does not mean you should cut me to see if I bleed. I am already bloody. If life is a race, I'm gasping back behind the pack, trying to chase this feeling of belonging. Mask off. Some autistic people champion the unmasking, the discarding of a face they felt was built and born of constant attack to save them from a world that didn't understand, but I hold it in my hands and want to put it back. My personality is a careful encapsulation of exactly what I wanted it to be. I crafted it intentionally. It took years to approximate the characteristics I admired into harmony, and I love me. I love my mask. I love who I have always been, becoming mask off. Underneath, there is nothing. An algorithm synthesizing input with a slowly increasing complexity, a computer calculating with organic electricity. This is what is really disquieting. The moments when I seem so alien, you dismiss my humanity, autistic but no longer palatable, capable, charmingly disabled, a feel-good success story for your inspiration pornography. Mascot. I breathe in and out slowly. I reorganize my body as to what is comfortable for me without checking the manual or handbook for compatibility. I ask you to accept what I present as the truth of me. After all, didn't you always say I could be whatever I wanted to be?
4: Apply online in minutes and get funds deposited the next business day or sooner.
5: Friendly professional relationship with benefits. We've been seeing each other for years, since before I told my aunt her birthday gift was still in the mail. Since before I told my bishop that I never touched myself. But deceit and I started really getting serious back in my ambulance days. When we worked together, we hit the sirens and we drove to the trailer park that we called Laramie, because nothing good ever happened there. We got the call at 3 a.m. Unresponsive infant. The parents stood over us, large and stiff and weeping, like mountains in spring, shrinking as the snow and ice melted from their eyes beneath us all, a child so cold and blue, he could have been winter. Deceit and I did CPR for a lifetime. CPR always lasts a lifetime. But we knew from the beginning, this blue baby boy had been dead for who knows how long. There was no crib in this one-bedroom trailer. These adults with mountains for bodies kept the baby in their own bed and smothered him in their sleep. And what a horror it is to kill the one you hold close. By holding them close, deceit handed me the clipboard and my tongue grew thorns as I wrote SIDS as the chief complaint. And I told a lie the size of God's hands, as long and as dark as the midnight between stars. It's not your fault, I lied. Sometimes they just stop breathing in the night. It's called sudden infant death syndrome. And we don't know what causes it. And Mother Mountain. Sometimes they just stop breathing in the night. It's called sudden infant death syndrome.

director. Good job. Lied the nurses on my way out. The next morning, deceit asked, how are you feeling? I'm fine. I lied. You didn't have nightmares? No, I lied. I slept like a baby.

Hey y'all, hey, and we are back, and that very, very powerful piece was titled Deceit and I by RJ Walker. And wow, what a powerful, powerful piece. And this is your Lady Lyrical Tempest, and hopefully if I pressed all the right buttons, I am joined here with... Okay, and I clearly... D-Rod? All right, we will get back to this as I work through technical difficulties, but we're getting into our next track of the evening. You are tuned into Poetry Is on WMNF Tampa, WMNF.org.

reported my rape? What is rape if not losing what can't be given back? If not a constant losing? If not always interrogating why you somehow forgot to say the word no? What testimony could the police possibly drag from my body to prove what I already know? The biggest fault of this justice system is how it promises justice for survivors. I mean, it's ironic how I can't send my rapist to prison without feeling guilty, like I'm the one taking something from him. But when my partner demands the name and address of my rapist, like unsheathing a blade silent across that man's jugular, that man who's made my body a minefield impossible to touch without crying for a moment, I smile. I imagine the warmth of bathing in that man's blood, as if his headless body would make everything better, as if I could get everything back he ever took from me, as if this could be justice.

0: Hey y'all, hey, this is your Lady Lyrical Tempest again, and that piece was titled... Why I Never Reported My Rape. So make sure you visit our playlist on poetry or on WMNF.org for the playlist tonight, for the full playlist tonight, as well as for the entire archive of tonight's show. And we are going to do this again, and bear with us because we are working with a brand new phone, which is something we've been blessed by thanks to our lovely donors who have contributed to our fund drives this year. And that's the only reason it was possible. But you know, with new technology comes the learning curve. So let's see if we got this right this time. D-Rod? D-Rod? D-Rod, are you there? Hello? All right, never mind. We're going to go back into our playlist this evening and we will figure out this whole phone on air situation later. Thank you for your patience. Thank you. And I hope, you know, we appreciate you rocking with us throughout these technical glitches.
1: I always have a hard time writing about myself. It's easy to tell someone else's story, and I'm still trying to convince my shadow that it chose me for a reason. When I was a little girl, my first word was no. I bit people and stopped eating and talking at 10 p.m. I grew breasts before I knew

to do with them. See, I knew. There will be so many times I want to say yes and mean it. Biting gave me a head start at getting back at people. And since I asked so many questions, by 10 o'clock I was exhausted. My breast reminding me that I was a part of some second-class citizenship in a world of dicks every time. Johnny Hart will pull my bra strap. I wish breast came with the receipt. Being a young woman is so hard. I'm the youngest of three, so people naturally love me. I'm awkward at accepting compliments. I get all embarrassed and my head, and the only thing I can think to come up with is thank you or thank you so much. Translation, I'm still learning how to love myself. I've had the same best friend since I started liking people. One time, when I was 12, I ate a whole gallon of ice cream. My mom had to straw feed me Sprite and pat me on the back until I burped. My mother can fix anything. Her dimples are what God's gonna learn agape. I downgraded to popcorn. The first boy I ever loved close enough to forever broke my heart. My favorite color used to be pink, and to the same boy that was quicker than my innocence separated the purest parts of me I had left. So now I don't do favorites. But everyone who gets me deep turns red, I've been told. I'm an amazing kisser, and on a platonic level, I give really great hugs. I use all of my emotions during contact because I never know when I'll be touched again. And the OCD doesn't help. Always checking and rechecking, counting all my fingers in my head with my lips right now. In case you're wondering what number word we're on in this poem, 364 and counting. I have a stitched bond with a book of poems keeping me upright. There was a time when my parents loved each other for no other reason than to be the color black. I've never met those people. I was the last thing they loved collectively. I know a father who loved music and a mother who cried like a whisper because her lover started treating her like the bass and the snare drum. When people ask why I love the way I do, I sound on nothing but the 808. I speak in clouds and concrete, southern bread, Jamaican tongue, around the bullets in my throat ready to go, but, the same little girl that blacks out when she gets angry is destroyer of all things. My arms be like family and the first thing that ever loved you back. And I know it sounds like I'm bipolar, but I'm not. Okay, maybe a little bit. It's to be expected. When you have heaven and hell in your veins, I speak in thunder and lightning, bring brass knuckles and fist fights. I knew heart when she met pain, a jungle of my tonsils, the same little girl that ran out of paper and started writing on walls when the night collapsed into my chest. Poetry saved my life. 610 and counting. I used to think I could change people by squinting my eyes. Now I just use my words and my side eye. I'm still learning how to love people for who they are because I know being transparent isn't easy. Trust me, I know. We all right? We feeling good?

an entomologist's last love letter. Dear Samantha, we have to break up. I know, that's a weird way to start a love letter. But let me explain. It isn't you. It sure as hell isn't me. It's just human beings don't love as well as insects do, and I love you far too much to let what we have be ruined by the failings of our species, so I'm going to leave you now while my heart still flutters every time you walk into the room. I saw the way you looked at the waiter last night. I know you would never do anything. You never do. I know it's pathetic of me to care. It is. But I saw the way you looked at the waiter last night. I forget the last time you looked at me like that. Did you know that when a female fly accepts the pheromones put off by a male fly, it rewrites her brain, destroys the receptors for pheromones, sensing the change. The male fly does the same. What this means is that when two flies love each other, they do it so hard that they can never love anything else ever again if either one of them should die before procreation could happen. Now that is the end of both sets of genetic code. That is dedication. After I broke up with Elizabeth, we spent 3 days dividing everything we had bought together. Like, if I knew which drapes were mine, like, if I knew which pots were mine, somehow the pain would go away. After two praying mantises mate, the nervous system of the male begins to shut down. While he still has control over his motor functions, he flops onto his back and offers his soft underbelly up to his lover like a gift. She then proceeds to lovingly, and I do mean lovingly, dice him into tiny pieces. She eats every morsel. Even the exoskeleton must go. She does this so that she has a first meal to regurgitate to feed their children. Now that is dedication. I could never do that for you. So I have a new plan. I'm going to spend the rest of my life committing petty injustices. I will jaywalk at every opportunity. I will steal things I can easily afford. I will be rude to strangers. I will be rude to all of you. I hope she does the same. I hope our petty crimes are enough to cause us to be reborn as lesser creatures. I hope that we are reborn as flies so that we can love each other as hard as we were meant to.

Texas falls below 80 degrees, it's funny and endearing how excited and confused people get about the weather. My favorite is when I spot the guy wearing a thick hoodie with a knit cap, but with short shorts and flip-flops. That's wrong, dude. When the wind in Texas falls below 80 degrees, I'm reminded of the day I stepped out of the closet to face the world cold against my skin, so I cover up. But these days, even my clothes are enough to give me away. Coming out of the closet happens to a person more than once. It happens with your parents, your friends, your teachers, sometimes at the movies, or when your waitress doesn't know whether or not to split your checks. The first time is the hardest, when you finally admit to yourself that you are something some people will not understand. That from this day forth, you will wear seven colors of a light some people will find so blinding they will turn their backs, raise picket signs against you just to block out the glow. The day I told my mother I was gay, I was 17. Took me so long to get it out, she thought I hit someone with my car. But what I had to tell her was something we could not outrun. How I'd fallen in love with a boy I found at a coffee shop. I felt so wide awake at that moment, but I could tell it in her dry eyes that she didn't know what to say. I wonder if that felt like those last 17 years when I didn't know what to say, like at the job I had teaching karate. A little girl asked me if I'm gay, and I asked her why she would ask such a thing, and she says, well, it's because you wear earrings, and my mom says only gay people wear earrings. If only it were that easy to tell. That easy to find kinship and acceptance by the ears. I say thank you to a father who says he'd never seen somebody make fighting look so pretty. I guess you can tell by the ears. I have the scars to prove it. Like from that night when a man tried to rip them off with his fists, his friends joining in like vultures to a carcass kicking. Maybe if he'd done his job right today, I wouldn't have to hear all these tough questions. Maybe with that gentle wind and the stars out, it would have been the perfect night to die. These words, they throw like knives. I've been stabbed so many times, my body is a modern day sword fight with all the honor cut out. My armor most days is a leather jacket and a scarf and a couple more layers underneath. It was not enough to stop the bleeding, but it was enough to soak up the sweat and wipe up the blood.

It is the week before Thanksgiving, and my brother has left his wife, his daughter, and his son. He withdraws cash from his bank account, stops answering his phone, and changes his profile picture to that of a black square. It is a few days before Thanksgiving, and my brother is still missing. The only thing we know of him are a few sporadic texts from a prepaid phone and that he does not wish to be found. It is Thanksgiving. I fly in for the holiday, and my brother is still not there. Instead, he is in the state of Washington, a place none of us has ever been, and I know now that something is wrong. What I do not know is that my brother's mind is a defeated Goliath, an ancient language reading itself backwards, a burning bush that the psychiatrist will later call paranoid. At dinner, we ignore the empty seat. We treat his name like a transgression, do not speak it around the children, smother our question marks and thankfulness, and try to forget. My father grows more and more angry, casually mentions that it might be bipolar disorder, and this is the first I ever hear of it running in my family, that my body may betray me too one day, that we come from a bloodline that boils in stillness, of a switch waiting for a trigger, and aren't triggers the only thing we can seem to expect these days? My father is disappointed, says this is all so sudden and unnecessary, as if a black body being taken by one thing or another is ever necessary or ever comes with a warning shot. My father is equal parts preacher man and pride. He does not tell his own congregation the truth about his own son's disappearance, lest his own kin be anything less than holy, lest his own kin be the boy who needs more prayer, the boy who shouldn't have let the devil get his hand that close. To be a black man with the mental illness in a religious community in America is to be a lightning post waiting for God's wrath. It's to be afraid of the crosshairs and the cross. It's to be white people still hate you, cops still want to kill you, and black church don't want to deal with all that evil. Black church say pray, say turn the skeletons in his closet into a choir and we will sing him reborn every Sunday. Say skip the therapy. If you don't trust God, you'll be damned to trust man. Black church say pray again, harder this time, believe it this time, shout louder this time. Boy, you ain't healed yet. You ain't doing it right. Black church make black men think maybe getting shot is easier. Maybe a hashtag is better. Maybe he should just become a black square, the universal sign for black death in America, and then everyone will understand. It is the week after Thanksgiving. My brother returns home, and although relieved, I remind myself that he is still in danger, that he is still a black man with a mental illness in a religious community in America, and everyone is still expecting him to save himself.

Every year I look down at the dead leaves of old ideas and rake them into piles. This year I'm looking up at those still to fall. My mind is a balding tree in winter, continually casting dead weight aside. Some thoughts are as slender as single ply, and just like that, another page crumples in the hands of the creator. A blank slate is enough to intimidate any author. In an empty bed, an art often symbolizes a life not worth living, but each of us completes ourselves. It's just hard to see the other side of our circles from right here and now, and I can't seem to write anything down. Fluidity has drowned the writer in me. I am an amplifier expelling honest thoughts inspired by my own exhaustion. And here we go again, forever, like it never stops, because it doesn't. Honeybees are always busy buzzing. Full time is more than 40 hours a week, 12 months a year, but still less than minimum wage after taxes. Most nights my backache has its own accent. Everything worthwhile has been up-priced and shrink-wrapped in plastic to keep us poor hungry. And I'm wondering if we can do better than this day by day. Paycheck to paycheck, the checkmate, bowing to the crowns of money and things. But through all my blisters and broken strings I play on, I'm writing a hymnal to hum between smoke breaks, trying to undo all of the apologies that fall on empty ears, trying to forget all of the half-hearted thank yous stuck like gum beneath worn-out souls trudged through. I let my in-breath cleanse me and every sigh thread me through. Stress is a blanket to shed like dead leaves or old ideas. We need to be ready to harvest the moments that matter most. The good times are ripe and upon us. And I have to tell myself congratulations for making it this far. I don't think it's half bad considering that most of the silver linings I've been promised and all the copper wiring from our would-be dream homes has already been stripped and sold for less than it's worth. Cheers for not throwing in the towel the last time we were three sheets to the wind and whispering secret slurs. It's hard to know what you want in this world. Harder to remember that we should not want. Wanting is the root of evil thought. But is it not the most natural response a living being has? If it's selfish of a flower to yearn for the sun, none of us was born guilty. We all ended up here somehow. It's like eternity has just begun and we're already at each other's throats. This is a hallelujah for those who realize what wild circumstance it is to even exist, for those who make worlds with a flick of their wrists. I hope the next time you're inspired and it comes soon, you remember that you have touched upon something holy and that you carry the spark with you always.

Yeah, T-Neck is here. Thank you so much for coming. Thank you so, so, so much for coming. The poem actually starts right now. This is the beginning of the poem. My brother, one time, he told me that that the coolest kid in the room actually doesn't have any friends. And I've really been thinking about that ever since. Everybody knows you can't trust a pretty boy with light skin. Everybody knows you can't trust a pretty boy with light skin. Lies at the brim of his smile, cheek safety pinned to the edge by a pile of regrets. Everybody knows you can't trust a pretty boy with light skin. Lies at the brim of his smile, lined by 400 years of white sin. Got the plight of my father's folk looking real, real grim. Seems like all my black friends are broke, but I'm punching in a pin. Less melanin, more wins, more accepted at bank ATMs. Cheek pinned to the edge by a pile of regrets. Flesh can indeed be too glisten. Too golden to be honest, his reeks of musicians, of sad violinists, of kush smoke, coulda beens and shoulda beens. I wonder, how do you trust a man whose eyes can go from green to gone in a single night? Check his mask. He wears it well. Check his brash. His brains and his face get girls, but his veins don't listen. They skip curfew, no longer young and dumb. He is smart and fake. His days are long, but his nights are great. They are riots, riots like slum, like the projects after Malcolm's death in his chest. But on the outside, he's cool. He's all blunts, he's all booze, he's all ruins, a mural the ones. He's a stomach, he's Sunday night dinner with no grandpa to fill the table. He knows that a father and his oldest son will forever be lynched together by the lip, but sometimes he comes home and he's lonely. This is the end of the poem. He turns 21 in a couple months, but he's had a fake ID since he was 14 and that sort of whatever. He wrote his will this year. Sometimes he does things because he knows that tomorrow he will choose to forget them.

0: when he tells you that your body is not ideal, that it is too big, do not hear this as a challenge. Swallow your tears. Let the salt water wave force down the vomit. Do not vomit. When the words too big echo in your belly, swell in your stretch marks, come spilling over your waistline, squeeze your eyes shut. Count down from 10. Beg for silence. Don't let him break you. Do not concede. You do not need him. Breathe. Ignore voices that sing sweetly of shrinking. I know what you're thinking. Body heavy, body hideous, will never be loved. We've been here before, Beck. Not the first time you've been too big. We both know this won't be the last. This body knows too big. Knows only one side of a piggyback ride. Knows entire stores that don't carry its size. This body knows inadequate. Knows that fat is the first thing they all notice. What it must be like to blow out a birthday candle or see a shooting star without imagining life in a smaller body. This body knows shame. Learned it the day it didn't fit in the roller coaster. Had to exit the ride in front of everyone, how it didn't feel real. You smiled, choked back tears, assured friends you wanted them to stay on the ride, and as you sat down on the bench outside of the exit, you made yourself two promises. One, I promise that this shame will not define me. Two, I promise to skip dinner for the rest of the week. There's always been two voices, Beck. A light switch that toggles between nemesis and best friend. You tend to turn on yourself. As bad as this feels, no man's insult has ever been more violent than the words out of your own mouth. It's time to lay these fighting words to rest, Beck. Be your own best friend, Beck. Breathe. Years of learning to love large body culminate in moments like these. When he tells you that your body is not ideal, that it is too big, hear this as too strong, too boisterous, too powerful. Your body isn't his ideal type of body, but pathetic has never been your ideal type of personality. And besides, you've no longer got the time to convince anybody that you're worthy. Breathe. Fill your lungs with confidence you've earned. You tell tearful friends that their beauty is not contingent upon his opinion, that too big and not ideal are trademarks of a coward. So walk the walk, Beck. Pick yourself up. Pack up your bags. Walk away. Find a lover who wants you to take up space.
1: 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So shout out to them. All right, stay tuned. 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

0: taking your place across from me. Our eyes meet, hands hover over the big iron on our hips. My sister, my identical twin, you make me feel like an outlaw. How I've been on the run since you noticed my smoking gun. When I wrapped my chest and told you I was trans, you acted like I killed someone. You saw me in the desert dirt, dying of thirst, cracked lips forming fractured words. I'd ask you to call me they then, begging for scraps
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2: D-Rod.
1: Yes.
2: I heard you. We're live on the air. Welcome.
1: Hey! Peace and blessings to everyone who's been with us through all the technical difficulties. We thank you for your patience and for your patronage as we continue to share the best in spoken word and poetry here for you live at Poetry Is. And I've missed you all, guys. I hope you guys have had a great week. I hope, if not, you are getting ready for an even better week as we roll into October. This year is moving by so fast, but spoken word is here. There's so many events here now coming up, so make sure that you guys are checking out the Tampa Bay Poetry page on Facebook, as well as the Orlando Poetry page, also available on Facebook, for what's going down in your local area.
2: So D-Rod, how's it been going? How's your week been?
1: It has been extremely interesting. I have decided this year that I'm going to sign up for the Orlando Fusion Fest, which is a wonderful, wonderful event. It's put together in part by Sean Welcome and a few other large organizations in the Orlando area. I've been to it a few times. I've never competed or taken part in it, but I decided I was going to do it this year. So that's going to be happening in November, and I just went through and signing up for it. There's going to be so many things going up, and not just going up, but coming up, that I want everyone to be aware of. Of course, every last Wednesday of the month, I want you guys to make your way out to Orlando, to Austin's Coffee House, for the OPS Orlando Open Mic and Poetry Slam. It is a wonderful, wonderful experience, and it really does gather artists from all over the state of Florida. People from as far as Duval and Jacksonville will come all the way down to the event, so definitely check that out. I know I feel like I'm missing something. October the 12th, there is going to be a feature in the Orlando area. I want everyone to check out as well. That's going to be featuring none other than Miss Quinn Killings herself. Of course, you know them from being the organizer and founder of the Blunt Space digital literary organization, nonprofit, and magazine. So, yes, the 12th, I'm going to have all the information posted up. And also, importantly, one of our local artists, Kem, you may know him as Chemistry or Inchemable, depending on what open mic you might have been to. Some of you may be aware, but Kem created and filmed a small film known as Clout Rich. And the film has been widely recognized and actually award-winning in many film festivals, not just here, like locally and in the States, but also film festivals in other nations, in other countries. I know in particular, he won a few awards in Paris, France. I think like Best Comedy and stuff like that. I was not able to attend the showing that Kem put on for the movie in Tampa, but I am glad. I'm so happy to say that the film is now available up on YouTube for people to check out. We have just shared the link on the Tampa Bay Poetry page. So as soon as the admin approves that, it'll be there available for you guys to check out. So please go ahead and check out one of our local artists that has been doing such great things, not just in spoken word, but also in other mediums of art.
2: thank you for the update. And as D-Rod said, make sure you hop on over to the Tampa Bay Poetry page and make sure you follow D-Rod the Poet on Instagram and Facebook. Make sure you follow Poetrious as well. And if you need those updates again, remember the full show will be available in the archives tonight on WMNF.org.
1: Yeah, so you can get it on demand, available to you all week long. So there's no reason for you to be without spoken word.
2: And we are down to the final four and a half minutes in our show. Thank you for rocking with us. Thank you for supporting poetry and spoken word. We want to encourage you all to make sure you get out. There's a lot of virtual events happening in the poetry and spoken word circuits, which is so, so great. But just remember, if you have the time and the ability to get out and to be a warm body in the audience, even if you're not a performer, you know, the venues, D-Rod will tell you, they need our support. So if you can get out, please do get out.
1: Yeah, and it's great energy for you guys to check out. I also want to take another moment to say thank you and much appreciation to my co-host, Lyrical Tempest, who has learned and navigated this electronic equipment and system throughout the night. Yeah, y'all have no idea how hard my sister's been fighting to make sure that we got this working for you guys tonight. And we're glad that we finally did. It was at the end. But, I mean, that's what you're going to get, man. This is the best. This is poetry is. 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
2: All right, we are getting ready to sign off. We are going to wrap up our show with none other than Rudy Francisco, Repurpose Your Weapon. 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
3: The Mexican government confiscates approximately 30,000 illegal firearms per year. When the guns are taken, they get dismantled and the metal is used to make other types of weapons that will later be utilized by their military. In 2012, Pedro Reyes, an artist from Mexico City, convinced his government to donate the guns to him, and he turned them into musical instruments. So somewhere, there's a tambourine, a drum set, a guitar, all made out of things that were used to take people's lives, but now they create a sound that puts life back into people's bodies.

destructive instruments can still create a melody worth dancing to. And sometimes, don't we also call that a battle? I wonder how long it took to convince the first rifle that it can hold a note instead of a bullet, but still fire into a crowd and make everyone move. When I was six, I was taught how to throw a punch in the 80s. That was the anti-bullying movement. The first time one of my classmates took a Yo Mama joke a little too far, I remembered my training, so I turned his nose into a fountain, my fist 5 pennies. I closed my eyes, made a wish. I came home with bloody knuckles, and it was the first piece of artwork my family hung on the fridge. I remember staring at my hands, the same way you stare at a midterm when all your answers are correct. I didn't know what class this was, but I did know I was passing. And isn't that what masculinity has become? A bunch of dudes afraid of their own feelings, terrified of any emotion other than anger, constantly yelling at the shadows on the wall, but still haven't realized that we're the ones standing in front of the light. We learn how to dodge a jab. We learn how to step in before we swing. We learn the heart is the same size as the fist, but we keep forgetting they don't have the same functions. We keep telling each other to man the fuck up when we don't know what the fuck that even means. We turn our boys into bayonets. We point them in the wrong direction. We pull their triggers, and then we just ignore all the damage they're doing in the distance. The word repurpose, it means to take an object and give it amnesia. It means to make something forget what it's been trained to do so you can use it for a better reason. I am learning that this body is not a shotgun. I am learning that this body

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1: Good evening, and it is 8:06. You're tuned to WMNF Tampa. I'm Tim Wright, and it's time for the Colors of Jazz. Before I jump into that, though, just a quick recap, I guess. Tonight, or this afternoon there, Tampa Jazz Club had a concert, and oh my goodness, shame on you if you missed it. Those who went, you know what it was all about. My goodness, we had Scotty Wright out there singing music from West Side Story, and that man can sure belt out a tune. Shame on you if you missed it, but not to worry. He'll be back sometime soon. He lives in this part of the world now. He moved in from California, so there'll be another opportunity. And soon enough, too, there'll be another concert. I think it's another 3 weeks. They're celebrating the 75th birthday of Jaco Pastorius, and it'll be down there at H.C. Ebor at the Main Stage Theater. Got all kinds of new music for you tonight. Some of it I can't put on the air yet. It's not yet gotten to its release date, but my goodness, we have got all kinds of good stuff. Let's start off here with something that's halfway local, the Flying Horse Big Band. They belong to the University of Central Florida in Orlando. Jeff Rupert is, he's a heck of a tenor sax player, and he also conducts and runs this particular band. They've got a new album out called Swinging with the Flying Horse Big Band. So let's jump in with a little bit of regional jazz here from a big band from just down I-4.

0: Hurricane Isaias is continuing to move north at about 17 miles an hour as a Category 3 hurricane. Right now, widespread rain showers and storms continue to move through the panhandle. Tornado watches are in effect along the panhandle and Forgotten Coast until 9 p.m. Hurricane force winds are expected as Isaias makes landfall this evening. Urban and flash flooding are also expected along with high storm surge. I'm Audrey Shirley.
1: And that last tune we just heard, that was the Springfield Symphony Jazz Orchestra playing Second Line. They've got a brand new album out called Royalty. And for those who like big band jazz, especially the old school sound, this album is a real treat. I mean, I listened to it and it was almost like I jumped into a time machine. Went back to the older days there where it was the Ellington Band and the Basie Band and maybe Jimmy Lunsford and those guys. And it's got that nice old school sound. If you like it, this is definitely one worth checking out. We open the show with the Flying Horse Big Band out of Orlando with Comanche Crush off of their brand new album, Swingin' with the Flying Horse Big Band. It just came out this week. And again, if you like big band, these guys are well worth following. And what's so nice to know is they're pretty much 100 miles down the road, down I-4 over there in Orlando at the University of Central Florida. You can reach me here by phone at 813-239-9663, email dj@wmnf.org, or you can text me at 813-433-0885. If you do send a text, put your name on it or something, because we have no way of knowing who's talking to us. In the way of new music here, I recently found out from Michael Neff that the crew over at the Bodan Art Orchestra they've got a new program together. It looks like they'll come up with an album probably before the end of the year. And their program this year, their theme, I guess you could say, is harp meets big band jazz. And they've got some interesting tunes on there. I've got an arrangement of a tune that we've already heard from the Michael Neff group called, it translates out to Today Again the Same as Tomorrow. Heute wieder derselbe wie morgen. And it really has a nice sound when he's got it arranged for big band. I've got that and another tune of his I'd never heard before, but it also sounds pretty good arranged for jazz big band. So without further ado, let's jump in with both feet with, again, Today Again the Same as Tomorrow.

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1: And that last tune we just heard, Lena's Theme from the Bodan Art Orchestra. And we open the set with Today Again the Same as Tomorrow, also from the Bodan Art Orchestra. Their program this year is Harp Meets Jazz Orchestra, and they've got an interesting sound there. It's the first time I've heard harp played with a big band, and I like the sound. And Today Again the Same as Tomorrow, the first tune I played, that was Andy Schnoz playing that killer guitar solo. And I'll see if I can find some more examples of what he can do with a guitar. It's just astounding sometimes. We've got more new music here. I'm playing a little bit of catch-up. And Samuel Bonnet, he's a French-Canadian guitar player out of somewhere in province of Quebec. I don't have my notes in front of me. Anyways, he's got a brand new album out, and it has got some really nice stuff. So let me pay. Let's go spin up the title track to his new album, Nylon Swing.

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1: And that last tune we heard, Footprints, that was the Chris Whiteman, John Toomey Quartet off their brand new, like this week I think it was released, brand new album called Live at Revelier. And Revelier is a jazz club in Richmond, Virginia, of all places. And there is some really, really nice jazz on them because the quartet is a piano trio with a guitar, so you've got some really nice mixture of piano and guitar there carrying the melody and playing the tunes. We open a set with brand new music from Samuel Bonnet. He's from Quebec, I believe Montreal, getting a little bit of help there from Joe Bagnarelli on the trumpet. The name of that was the title track to his new album, Nylon Swing. And there's lots more good stuff on there. I'll be working that into the show over the next couple of weeks there. Even if I have to get my shoehorn out to wedge it in there, because he has got some really, really nice music on there. The Elliot Kane Quintet has got a brand new album out. The album is called Furiosity, and it's got some really energetic tunes in here. So let's jump into No Jive Boogaloo.

And we just heard Arturo Sandoval playing Days in the Sun. That's off of his new Sun Ghoul album. And we opened the set with some rather high-energy music here from the Elliott Kane Quintet. Tune called No Jive Boogaloo. And that came off of the brand new Furiosity album. Gosh, that one was so new. It was, I think it was like Tuesday. I downloaded the full thing and got to listen to it on Wednesday night. And it is loaded with good stuff. You're tuned to WMNF Tampa. This is The Colors of Jazz. I'm Tim Wright. We're about halfway through the show, and I still have more new music. And like I said, I got another two or three albums. It's brand new stuff. The release date has not come yet, so I have to wait before I can play those on the radio. But I assure you, this is good stuff. Donald Vega, he has a new album out called Play It Forward. I went and spun a couple of tracks from that one, a couple of weeks ago, just before Marathon. And I promised I was going to bring it back and play some more, so here it is, because I'm going to work my way all the way through the album, I think. It's got some really nice, nice tracks on it. And so here's Donald Vega off of his Play It Forward album, tune called McKibben's Boogaloo.

0: on Friday, October 16th, the Spooky returns to New World Music Hall. The WMNF Halloween Ball features three great Florida bands for your eerie listening pleasure. Modular 13. Last Grasp. And Obsidian. Plus this year, Alexis Brooke Williams graces the stage as our host and MC. And DJ Jet will be spinning nocturnal tunes all night. Hey, saints and sinners, don't forget the costume contest. And we will have vending from Cats, Bats, and Beds and Mel Spells. 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
1: And that last tune we heard was Rise from saxophonist Victor Solano off of his new album, Sundate. And we opened the set with pianist Donald Vega off of his Play It Forward album, a tune called McKibben's Boogaloo. And as I said, this Donald Vega album is a real treat. When I previewed it, it's like I could use just about every last bit of it. And I plan to work my way through that album one way or the other because there's just so much good stuff. Meanwhile, we've got more new music here. We've got Big Band, the Russ Annixter Hippie Big Band. It looks about once a year he has a new album coming out. And this year's album is called What's Next? And as he reworks classic hippie and rock music, hard rock music, metal music, whatever, from the 60s and 70s into a jazz big band format. So here's his version of Freeway Jam.

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1: And that last tune we just heard was Mama from Larry Golding's Peter Bernstein and Bill Stewart off of their new Rhombus album. And prior to that, we had some hippie big band here. Russ Annixter's hippie big band playing Freeway Jam off of their new What's Next album. And before it leaks out of my brain, too, friendly reminder that the Clearwater Jazz Holiday is coming up on the 15th through the 18th. It's next week, guys, Thursday. You can go to clearwaterjazz.com to get all the gory details as far as who's playing and when and where and dates and tickets and all that other happy stuff. It's all right there. Meanwhile, let's get some more new jazz cranked up and ready to go. You got the Jones Factor, and they have a new album out called Not Sure. So let's play you the title track, see if you like it.

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1: And that last tune we just heard, that last track there, it's a little bit of a mashup there. Morning in Pensativa. And that's from the Los Angeles Boneheads from their brand new Stretching Out album. For those folks who like jazz trombone, and I'm a fan of jazz trombone, I always think it's got a really cool sound, but this album is definitely a treat because the band itself is like five or six trombones with, I guess, a little help of a rhythm section, and they've got a really nice sound. We opened the set with the Jones Factor playing a tune called Not Sure, the title track to their album, Not Sure, as a matter of fact. Okay, we're stretching it out there down to, I guess, the last quarter here on Colors of Jazz. Thank you so much for tuning in and listening. It's always a lot of fun to come out here on a Sunday evening and share some of my favorite jazz with whoever cares to tune in 88.5 FM or tap into WMNF.org for the streaming. Mike Clark has a new album out. It's been out for, I want to say about a month or so now, maybe a little more. It's called Kwan Ganjo, whatever that may mean, but the music on it is pretty good, and he's got some other folks in there working as sidemen to help out. Eddie Henderson and Patrice Rushen, for instance. I know Patrice Rushen just works magic on a piano. Anyways, let's jump into this album and a track called Austin City Shuffle.

That was Ron Reeder playing I Sing For You. And that's off his new album, Compositions in Blue and Other Hues. We open the set with Mike Clark playing the Austin City Shuffle. And that's off his new album, Kwan Ganjo. And again, he's getting some help there with from Eddie Ederson and Patrice Rushen. I've got 9:51 in the evening. We've got just enough room, really, to squeeze in maybe one and a fraction tune here. So we'll do the best we can with what we've got here. The Robert Jospe Quartet has got an album out called The Night Sky. And it's got some impressive tracks on it. And let's go ahead and spin up this one that I liked a lot. It's called Some Other Time.

almost out of time. Just get in some announcements here. That right now, what we're listening to is Charles Tolliver and his All Stars from 1968. The track is called Earl's World off of the Right Now and Then album. And beforehand, we were listening to the Robert Jospe Quartet. The tune was called Some Other Time. It's off of his new The Night Sky album. And I really recommend this as far as mellow, relaxing jazz. This is the kind of music you want to listen to after a really nasty day, just to kind of unwind and relax. Thank you so much for tuning in to Colors of Jazz. Stick around. Behind the Counter will be bringing you music right after the NPR news at the top of the hour. 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So let's go ahead and fill in here. Listen to as much Charles Tolliver as we've got till the news comes.

0: Yeah.
1: Doug said Dave Michigan's towel was gross. That's not gross. It's working. I really did read Ted Lucas's email requesting that you stay cool, you hydrate, you wear cool clothes. Uh-oh. I didn't read that, did I? All right. So we're going to do one more song for you. This song is called Throwaway. We are, Randy, thank you so much for having us. Ted Lucas, I've never met you. I don't know where you are or who you are, but hi, thanks. Still don't, oh, back there. Thank you. Again, thank you, Randy Wynn, for saying my name. I'm Radio Freak Carmela, and these are the Transmitters, my buddies, the Transmitters. And Radio Free means that we have freedom to have radio, thanks to guys like Randy Wynn, WMNF, yes, yes, yes. That's what Radio Free is all about.
2: Something's about to be revealed.

0: Thank you so much. Thank you. Thank you.
1: I think what we want to do at this point is play a brand new song. We're doing our best to hold it together. We've been here since 5 o'clock this afternoon because we made it a point to show up for our good friends the Takers, and they played a fucking amazing set.
2: And went at Skippers,
1: Yeah. So needless to say, we're doing our best right now to keep it together.

0: That was impressive as hell.
1: Thank you, guys. Thank you so much, people. How about a hand for Greg Polis? Give it up a couple times. A couple dozen times. 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Rob McDowell, bass. Dave Reinhardt, drums. You got Tim Hitting over here on the keys as well.

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1: Thanks a lot, y'all. And we love you. A lot.
2: We got lots of friends here that have traveled long ways. So,
3: We put some paper, we shamelessly put some paper out there. We are in a trying to go to the Americana Music Conference in Nashville. I was there last year. I saw Randy Wynn. I saw Linda Liu and Cheryl Mogul there. It was fun. We had a great time in Nashville. But this time we want to showcase. In order to do that, we need your vote through the Alternative Route magazine, online magazine. We got to make it on a summer sampler with Paul Thorne. Woo! That was good. All right.
4: You know, guys, the other night this woman offered me super sex, and I said, well, that's great. I think I'll just have the soup.
5: He told me to tell
6: the library's down the road. Okay. Oh, it's closed today. Sorry.
7: Hush, ladies and germs, they're yous. Oh, Jeeves there, meathead. We're going to go to New Orleans, if y'all don't mind. We're going to do some Eddie Bowl. Eddie Bowl, sucky, sucky, ladies, put your wind up the booty machine. You know what I'm saying? Come on, get the key in there and get it tight. Come on. At least five times. Thank you very, very much. Let's go. You better check your spinach, Popeye, because Olive's in the danger zone.
8: The Trailer Park Troubadour is working hard to serve you better. Giving it. They're just giving it. They're givers, these guys. They're givers. Oh, man. I realized out in the parking lot earlier, I should pay these guys more. They're all out there sharing the same little cigarette. I really ought to pay them more, man. I just feel bad. I felt really bad. Anyway. All right. We're going to do one more, and we're going to take a little break where we get, but I say one more. It's going to be like 25 minutes long, so why should we stop now? You know what I'm saying. We'll take a little break and get out of these wet shirts, and then just the songs you heard tonight, they're available over there. And WMNF is taking good care of us. Our buddy's selling our merchandise for us. There he is, buddy in the hat. Hey, howdy, Tex. Hey, cowboy. He's the merch cowboy. He's the merch cowboy. Okay, I'm going to write a song right here now about the merch cowboy.
9: Let's do it.
8: All right. This is a love song. Goes out to all the ladies. And you know who you are.
10: Thanks a lot.
11: Thank you. All right. This song here is another new one. And this one, Chuck and I were thinking about all the people. Actually, we wanted to write this. The inspiration for this was a gentleman by the name of Jeffrey Lee Pierce, who was in a band called the Gun Club
10: that we knew back in the day. And then we started thinking about all the friends that we've had who passed on. In San Francisco, the scene was very much infected by drugs. And a lot of the guys who I started playing out with are no longer around. And so I thought about all those people, and then all the people like Jerry Nolan, Johnny Thunders, all the ones that we've lost along the way. So that's what this song is about. It's called Sister Lost Soul. As soon as I get tuned up. Okay.
12: This one's for Mike. It's for you, buddy.

0: a song that can never be played too slow.
1: All right, how about Amber, the TC Carr? All right, Jimmy, come on. Let's get this ball show rolling. All right, thank you very much. Appreciate that.
2: We got another Boogie Woogie one from the Boogie Woogie Staircase CD. This one's called Walking and Rocking.
0: We do have these CDs available right in the back. We'll be up there shortly after our show.
3: Thank you, guys.
4: Hey, give it up. One more. What do you think? One more? We got to get Scott on drums. Scott Key on drums. Is this amazing or what? You know, that song just wore their ass out, but they're all young men. They can handle it, don't you think?
5: Who's the young man?
4: Mark Cunningham on the keyboard right there. Chuck Riley on bass. T.C. Carr, Ed Wright, Ernie Locke, Greg Polis, Damon Fowler, Liz Pennock, the lone woman in this group. That was Aaron Fowler on drums. I'm going to get Scott Key back up. We're going to do one more song. Thank you to Josh and Jason from Diversified Audio and Skippers. Thank you.
6: Hey, somebody say one. Somebody say one.
7: Guys, let's work together. Next time you see me, B flat. I'm bleeding. B flat, man. B flat with the one you love.
1: Got a little carried away. I'm bleeding. All right. Here's a tune by the late, great Junior Parker. Starts on the five. It's in the key of B flat with the one you love. And it goes like this.
7: I'm not going to make it.
1: One, a two.
8: I'd like to preface this by saying I know who the governor is. The Blasters were taught by a lot of people that came from New Orleans, a lot of good friends that lived out there. And they heard we were coming on the road, and they said they would like us to do this song and dedicate it to the president of the United States. From the city of New Orleans.
1: And this one's called Valerie.

0: right, thanks a lot.
1: How about these guys?
2: Yeah, give it up, Liz Pennock, Dr. Blues, Gary Brown Blues Band. Give it up. You gotta switch around. We're gonna make a quick switch and get Nervous Turkey back up here with the Damon Fowler Group and Greg Polis. So hang tight, hang tight.
3: Thank you. Thanks a lot. What a great place. I love this theater. I could play here all the time. We'll just play here, have everyone come and see us here. You know? I'm going to do one of the very first songs I ever wrote. It's a song that was on my very first album. I put out my first album in 1992. It was a record called Gravity on Watermelon Records out of Austin. And this is a song that I wrote for a gentleman. I had moved from New York City with this band Rank and File. We moved into Austin, Texas. And we went there to learn about country music. New York City wasn't the place for that. But so we moved into this little area of town called Hyde Park. And I lived next door to this gentleman by the name of Billy Smith. And he was older. He was on in years at this time. He was raised in this little town called Terrell, Texas. And he was in a band, had been in a band called Prince Albert and the Sheiks. And they were contemporaries of Bob Wills and his Texas Playboys. So they were a great band. And Billy had many great stories about traveling across the country, being in this band. They used to travel in a sedan. They would tie a mattress to the top and their equipment they throw in the trunk. And he says when the weather permitted, they just throw that mattress out on the ground. They'd sleep under trees and stuff. And when it didn't, they'd pull into a barn or seek shelter wherever they could find it, you know. And he said that they played for mostly beer, food, and sometimes girls, he said, you know. So it seemed like a good idea, and I pursued that myself. And when Billy passed away, there was one thing that we always spent time doing, and that was he had a lot of tattoos, and he had a lady on his arm by the name of Pearl, a tattooed lady on his arm, and her name was Pearl because Pearl was his favorite beer, you know? And so he could still flex what little muscles he had, and he would make Pearl dance for us, and he'd tell us stories, and we'd drink Pearl beer quite often. And when Billy passed away, I wanted to write this song for him, and it's a song called Five Hearts Breaking.

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0: Thank y'all. Oh, this was fun. This was fun. What you want to hear? Last song. What y'all want to hear? Fast, slow? Slow, fast? Okay. We'll do a song for all y'all. Because all y'all are Mardi Gras. We just made y'all the Mardi Gras.

0: Are you ready? Are you ready? It would be 2 years in January 6th since Betty LeVette performs at the Tampa Theater. It's coming to me. And I just heard she's going to be at the Tampa Bay Blues Fest, too, this year. Coming up, they accepted. So back by popular demand for WMNF, the Betty LeVette Band. 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
1: So I'm walking through this desert, but I tell you that I'm not scared, although it's so hot. I've got

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I will take this road so much farther, though I know not where it takes me. I've got water for my journey. I've got bread

0: Be hungry, 'cause the bread of life is mine. So I'm walking through this desert, but I tell you that I'm not scared, although it's so hot. I've got everything that I've ever requested, and I do not want what I have not got.
1: So we're Mike Dunn and the Kings of New England. Hi to you all. I was having a conversation with my friend of mine last week, and we were at this concert, and there's a lot of musicians here tonight, and I know after you've seen upwards of, 500, 600 concerts, you get a little jaded. But my friend said this thing to me, that every concert you go to, there's a potential that this is someone's first concert ever, and that is something special about that. So tonight we want to show those who it's their first concert ever what it's all about, and we need you guys to help us.
2: One more time, Liz Pennock and Dr. Blues. Doc's got his pretty new purple guitar out for us today. I think it's his first time out. Thanks a lot. Okay, we're going to try to do quick changeovers here and do it in like 15 minutes. So hopefully in 20 minutes we'll be back. Stay tuned. Go back and visit the Blues Society booth and WMNF back there. Thank you.
3: All right. I don't know how to do a little Zydeco here. Thank you, man. That was nice.
4: Well, stay. A
3: little boozer, yeah. Song for the late Buzu Chavez called Baba Buzu.
5: I want to thank Anthony Manzo back here on drums. He came out here with us kind of spontaneously, because our other drummer has, he's come down with an addiction to legalized marijuana.
6: Mr. Tim Turner over here on guitar. So we got to move right on through because we only got 30 minutes and we want to get you as much music as possible. Y'all been having a good day here? We got some new ones for y'all that maybe y'all haven't heard. Maybe some of you have, but I know some of you haven't.
7: Is that okay? Okay, good. It didn't seem like it was for a minute. I was like, oh no.
6: It's got to be okay.

Yeah, you right. Yeah, you right.

0: Thank you.
1: Thank you.
0: Hey, you know, ladies and gentlemen, we'd like to kick it up a notch. Not only, first of all, listen, y'all give it up one more time, Mr. Chuck Riley over here on the bass guitar. Y'all give it up. Man, I remember coming up in the Bay Area, and Mr. T.C. Carr was the man. I would go see him all the time. I followed you around, man. Man, Mr. T.C. Carr, ladies and gentlemen, it's a pleasure to be on the stage with him. Eddie Wright over here on the guitar, he's a dear, sweet friend of mine. I love him. Mr. Greg Polis. I love both of you guys in a very straight man way. Back over here on the keyboard, y'all give it up for Liz. Hey, back behind us on the drums is my dear, sweet cousin, Mr. Aaron Fowler. He's in a band called Nervous Turkey. The keyboard player I was in driver's ed with, Mr. Mark Cunningham. Watch out when he's on the streets. And everywhere I go, people are like, man, you look like this guy that's in that band Nervous Turkey. Mr. Ernie Locke, ladies and gentlemen. All it is this, and just stunning good looks is all I'm saying. Stunning good looks.
2: Hey, what are we gonna do, man? What do you guys wanna do?
3: I don't know, man. You doctor.
2: I kinda wanna do Get Behind the Mule.
3: Well, that's your.
2: It's a medium tempo.
3: Like it's just a one,
2: right,
3: man?
2: Yeah, whatever you want, man. You
0: hear? All right, hey, listen. This is another Tom Waits tune. Here it goes.
1: Eric Merrill, everyone, from the Western Star.

0: Thank you. 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

Bunyan or an Annie Oakley, but we have one legend, and his name is Bobby Jack Miller, the Croquet King. Now, we need your help on the chorus. When you hear Polly say, Bobby Jack, Bobby Jack, we want you to sing with him loud until the veins stick out on your neck. Scream it out at us so we can hear you. Let's feel the spirit here in Pine View Heights tonight. Give us an amen. All right. That's not a churchy amen, because we understand this is a den of iniquity, and that's okay. This is a party amen. 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

0: Thank you. 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All right. 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The numero uno harmonica player in my book. That's it. Anyway, here's a song I brought to TC once, and he was gracious enough to learn it. It's by an old Bobby Bland tune. I wouldn't treat a dog.
1: Well, aren't y'all beautiful? It's really hot up here. If any of y'all are cold, you can come sit right there. I'm Amanda Shires, and this is my band of man, Rod Picott himself, right here. Yeehaw! And I'm not a bad role model because I don't normally drink white wine. It's not my choice, but, you know, it's free, so. She thought I said Chardonnay, and I said Cabernet. Blue. Anyway, this next one is a song that Mr. Rod Picott here wrote, and I decided I sing it better.
2: And she does.
1: A one, two, a one, two, ready, go.

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1: Everybody hear my bike go by on that song? Yeah. It's a little early that she said my name at the end, but that's okay. It counts. It's good to be back in Florida. I used to live down here, and it's fall in the rest of the country. It started, so we're sweating.
2: Hans graduated from the University of Miami, everyone.
1: Actually glad to have a college friend here tonight, Joy, who lives in the area. And Adrian's family is here, and Eric Platz's parents are here tonight, so it's a very special show.
3: And Kyle and I are very lonely.
1: But you have each other.
2: Yeah, they never even came out of their hotel room today. Just kidding.
4: She's saying that we're gay.
3: Yeah. What she meant to say is that we were gay.
2: Woo, gay! I'm not, but it's cool if you are. But my boyfriend won't let me be gay. Hey, wait, hold on. I just got to tell him. This is the title track off our record, The Art of Virtue, everybody. Okay? No, it's okay, because Ben Franklin was bawdy, and he had a ribald sense of humor, and he would have laughed at that. And we in a search for a personal understanding of where we arrived at the collective definition of virtue, I went back and somehow, through serendipity, was really led to Benjamin Franklin's writings. And he is an incredible person. You know, can you imagine a man who invented bifocals not copyrighting that? Not patenting that? Same thing, isn't it? No? Okay. Well, anyhow, he really believed that the most noble question one can ask is, what good may I do? And so, if you get our CD and you look at this virtue booklet, I hope you'll go, and that will inspire you to look through his other writings, because he kind of gives you a practical application to improving your character on a daily basis. And it doesn't have to be a boring thing. It's actually very exciting, and you can make small steps towards, I don't know what, frugality, or I don't know.
3: Yeah.
2: In moderation.
3: But the fun part is getting to a point where you have to do all the work to get better.
2: What does that mean? Because
3: well, you can't improve if you're already perfectly moderate.
2: Oh, I see. Exactly. Okay. Right. Well, that's precisely it. Exactly. Awesome. Okay.

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He'd always been dealt from the bottom of the deck, one step ahead of each bad check. He knew one day that the law was gonna find him.

0: The guard on duty said she'd finished up her time. He'd missed her by a couple of hours. Well, Johnny left town to make a new start, leaving behind a big piece of his heart, a $25 bouquet at the women's prison. He never was one for cussing out fate. It was just a simple matter of showing up late. You know, love can be so uncertain, but then, what is it? Now he knows one day they'll meet up again on another road crew somewhere. He'll hop on a bus to Pittsburgh and get a new checkbook when he gets there. See, he was writing bad checks, see? You get it? I thought you might. Sophisticated Tampa folks here, man. That's where we are. These city folk, man, they get this stuff. Well, Johnny's looking good in his new jumpsuit, 2 feet of chain in between his boots, in a county jail somewhere in Pennsylvania.
1: Johnny Cash.

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0: All right, thank you.
1: Woo! Thank you guys for listening. This is our last song. It's called Cigarette. We'll be hanging out back by the merch booth after. We're Mike Dunn in the Kings, New England. Have a good one.

0: having as much fun as we are. 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Thank you guys for sticking around.
1: We're gonna do a song. This is a Ryan Adams song, actually. It's not Bryan Adams, but Ryan Adams. You guys probably know who I'm talking about.
0: It's Bryan Adams' nephew. Just kidding, it's not. Sing along if you know this one.
2: You bet, honey. Who requested that?
1: Oh, there she is.
2: It's the hippest skinny women I've seen all night right there. Oh! Oh, yeah. Feeling it. Now, okay. How many of you, do I have any gospel music lovers here tonight? Cool. I wish we knew some. All right, we got time for one more. I want to take you out on this one. This is one of our... Three more? Okay. This is one of our favorites. We hope it's one of yours. It's one of your favorites, and we hope it's one of ours. One of those.

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One in Beirut, one in Birmingham, Alabama. But no matter, it was this song that got them both for me. Therefore, I call this one my mantra.

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0: but I guess we shouldn't talk about that now. Maybe we ought to just close the door.
1: Thank you. All right. Here's the Trailer Park Troubadours working hard to serve you better tonight here in the Tampa Bay area, here at Skipper Smokehouse. You know, 15 years ago, I saw Buckwheat Zydeco here on this very stage. And I was standing right over there in the sand. And it changed my life. I was down here hanging with some friends. He said, I want to take you to a very special place. That's what we did. We hung out. All right, you know what? You know what I'm thinking, guys? It's a way cool world.
2: Oh, yeah, man.
1: That's what I'm thinking.
2: It is.

Thank you. That song's called Red Chevy Pickup with Lights On behind Skippers. I know it's an awkward song title. Again, that song's called Red Chevy Pickup with Lights On behind Skippers. We're thinking about shortening it to Red Chevy Pickup. I don't know. Here we go. 1, 2, 3, 4.

0: 10 soul boy. Well, all right, y'all. I was told a couple weeks ago that Rock Bottom used to run around in a little bit of a turban, so I thought I'd give him some love tonight, man. This one's called Gin Soaked Boy, old Tom Waits tune. Hope you're feeling the need of getting noisy and gritty. This one goes out to you, little Henry.
1: Whatever you're ready, come on. I think they're done. No, I don't know. I don't know if we can bring them back. Look, I've lost my voice, okay? I already lost my voice. So I'm not sure we can bring them back.
2: Maybe.
1: I love these guys. I love these guys. All right, the Blasters are in Tampa. I don't know if they'll ever come back, but I love them now. Give them another shot. Get it. The Blasters back again.
3: We've got one more for you. Adrian's going to pull the banjo back out and play one last fiddle tune. This is a Big Sciote. We've got a mailing list.

0: It's in the back.
1: Please sign it. Because we would love to see all of you again. Thanks, that's my point is a little bit.
2: Thanks a lot, thanks for coming down here. Sorry, I got laryngitis. Oh, some bug or something. This goes out to the guys that were in a fight last night. A lot of them in Orlando. They have a lot of fights in Orlando? They had a lot of fights last night. I'll give you his number after the set. Just don't let his life partner catch you.

0: All right, let's get back to some blues. What do you think? And to help us do it, I want to introduce the president of the Suncoast Blues Society, Uncle George Willett.
1: Are we having fun yet? I got a couple quick announcements, and then I will give you the band. The first thing is we have just confirmed for our anniversary party this year, we're going to have Hubert Sumlin. That's going to be here at Skipper's on June 6th. And I want you all to be here because it's going to be fun. Also, stop back at our booth back in the corner there. 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Find out what's going on in the blues community. And then we got these guys. This is the band we sent up to Memphis for the IBC this year. We couldn't have been prouder. They're just freaking crazy. You're going to love them. Nervous Turkey!
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It is 6:19 a.m. on this October 8th. My name is Katarina, and it is good to be with you this morning. We just heard from the Marlowes with a tune called Over. Before that, Cass McCombs off Interior Live Oak, a tune called Missionary Bell, and something new from Lizzie McAlpine, Over Country, from her latest record, Angel. Well, how about them Rays? I'm a little tired this morning because I stayed up to see the entire game and the brilliant win. The sweeping of the Yankees is complete. Yankees have the worst fans. It's the truth, you know it. Even if you're a Yankees fan, they were terrible. Anyway, it's nice that we're moving on. Speaking of moving on, let's get back to music. Winnie Rader. I haven't heard her music before, but she did an excellent cover of Lovie Seifert's song, Bless the Telephone. So that is what we're going to hear next, along with a new tune from the California Honeydrops.

0: Good morning. You are listening to 88.5 FM WMNF Tampa. Next up, we have Lisa Marzilli with the news. Good morning, Lisa.
1: Good morning, my friend.
0: Did you watch the game last night?
1: I did not. I read about it.
0: Oh, my gosh. It was amazing.
1: Are you a baseball fan?
0: I am a home team fan.
1: Okay.
0: Like, I only watch football when the Bucks play, and I only watch baseball when Tampa Bay plays and Phillies. I don't know why. I have a soft spot for them.
1: But oh, interesting.
0: Yeah. So, anyway, it was a great game, and great three games. I watched all three of them. After the news, we are going to hear a funny song called Rain Songs. I heard this song the other day, and it reminded me of WMNF, because when we are having inclement weather, usually, like, especially the morning shows play songs about the rain and hurricanes and stuff like that. And this is what this song is about, and it's hilarious. And then, because it will rain later on, we might hear some songs about rain right after.
1: We know it's raining later on. All right, sounds great. Good morning, I'm Lisa Marzilli with the WMNF News Headlines. It's 6:30. Rays fans are celebrating this morning after the team's 4-3 win in New York last night. In sweeping the Yankees, the Rays will advance to the AL Championship Series against either the White Sox or Guardians, with games 1 and 2 scheduled for Monday and Tuesday at the Trop. This will be the third time the Rays have reached the ALCS, both times previously against Boston in 08 and Houston in 2020. They went on to the World Series, though they have yet to celebrate the ultimate final out. In the Gulf this morning, Isaias has strengthened to become the first hurricane of the 2026 season. Meteorologist Megan Borowski from the Florida Public Radio Emergency Network says that Isaias will begin a northward turn today.
2: So far, Isaias has been tracking to the east, but today into tomorrow, high pressure in the Atlantic and a trough of low pressure over the eastern United States should guide and actually accelerate the storm northward. Additional intensification is likely, and Isaias could very well be a Category 2 hurricane just before or at landfall, which is forecasted to occur late Friday or early Saturday along the coast of Alabama or along the coast of the westernmost Florida panhandle.
1: While most of Isaias's impacts will remain well removed from our area, storm surge flooding is possible along the Gulf and Bay coasts. Peak surge could range between 1 and 3 feet on Friday. In addition, local freshwater flooding will be possible through the weekend, not due to Isaias, but instead to a stalled front that remains overhead. A flood watch is in effect today through at least tonight along the coast from Citrus to Manatee County. Florida's first District Court of Appeal has ordered the full expungement of the leaked grand jury report on the Hope, Florida controversy. A Tallahassee area grand jury found that $10 million of Medicaid settlement funds were improperly diverted for political purposes, but stopped short of seeking charges. Well, yesterday, the court found that the grand jury exceeded its authority in labeling the use of the $10 million for Hope, Florida, a charity headed by Casey DeSantis, as a misappropriation. Governor Ron DeSantis responded to the ruling on X, writing, "The first DCA has written the most thorough judicial beatdown of anything I've ever seen. This was the judicial equivalent of a death by firing squad to the Hope, Florida hoax." University of Florida health researchers have developed a device to quickly identify virus-borne diseases. They created a diagnostic test that was relatively quick, cheap, and did not require expensive instrumentation or a lot of training. The device was developed looking first at viral mosquito-borne infections such as Zika, chikungunya, Mayaro, and 4 types of dengue viruses. But research virologist John Ledicky says it could be used to identify other viral diseases such as influenza.
3: You can use it for any virus. We got grants, you know, to focus on mosquito-borne viruses. We have a test specific for influenza virus. We have a test specific for the virus that causes COVID, SARS coronavirus 2. And so, literally, depending on the type of virus, we could probably come up with a test.
1: The National Institute of Health funded the team's latest research focused on testing for seven viruses that circulate in Haiti and other countries in the Americas. Now, Ludnitsky says the research team needs to form a company and find investors to be able to produce more devices they can provide or sell to clinics. And weather, it's going to be cloudy and breezy today with a high of 83 and an 80% rain chance. Lows tonight will be in the mid-70s. Cloudy and breezy on Friday with highs in the upper 80s and a 60% chance of rain. I'm Lisa Marzilli with the WMNF News headlines. 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

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It is 6:45 a.m. and we just heard from Warren Zevon. That song called Steady Rain is off his record Preludes, which was released in 2007 posthumously, and it is part of our Rain Song trio. We started with a tune by Ben Vaughn and Deer Tick called Rain Songs, which describes hearing rain songs every time it rains on the local radio station, which sounds exactly like WMNF. Followed that by the Nico Case version of the great Bob Dylan tune Buckets of Rain, and that is on her record Live from Austin, Texas. Next, we're going to hear from the project called Medium Built. It's a music project of a Nick Carpenter who was born in Georgia and went to school in Tennessee, lived in Alaska, and ended up moving to Nashville and making music. And you can definitely hear sort of the love of the South in his music, I think. It has the sort of country and folksy roots. So he released a record called King of Having Fun on September 4th, and we're going to hear this tune called In My Gut. This is Medium Build on 88.5.

0: Good morning. You just heard Band of Horses here on 88.5. And yes, that is Jay Maskus in the background on backing vocals. Jay Maskus of Dinosaur Jr. And Dinosaur Jr. is coming to Janus Live on Saturday, February 20th, 2027. Something to look forward to. Speaking of upcoming shows, we have WMNF presents Sonora Tukukui at Skipper's Smokehouse on Saturday, December 12th. And we've got our very own WMNF Halloween Ball coming on October 16th at New World Tampa. That is going to be a fantastic show. Let's hear a few messages and then we'll return to music right before NPR News.
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0: Well, it is 7 a.m. We've got just a few moments before NPR News. My name is Katarina. Thank you so much for tuning in this morning. 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

0: You are listening to 88.5 FM WMNF Tampa. My name is Katarina. It is 7:17 a.m. We just heard Phoebe Bridgers of her latest album, Lost Weekend. We heard, I think, the best song from that record, Lost Boys. Before that, The Shins with Australia off their record, Wincing the Night Away, and Weezer from the Blue album gave us Surf Wax America. Good Lord, I loved that record. I would listen to it from start to finish over and over again and sing every song at the top of my lungs, including Surf Wax America. And Weezer and The Shins and Silver Sun Pickups will be at the Benchmark International Arena, a.k.a. the Ice Palace, a.k.a. the Amelie Arena, on next Wednesday, which is October 14th. And then on that Friday, the 16th of October, we're having the WMNF Halloween Ball at New World Tampa. You can get tickets for the Halloween Ball at WMNF.org. We're going to get back to music with Michael Kiwanuka. He unfortunately suffered a stroke. He's so young and suffered a stroke, which really affected him, and he's still recovering from it. In the meantime, he wanted to release some music that were kind of B-sides from his prior releases, or unreleased songs, we should say, not B-sides. But the name of the record is Fudge, in all capital letters. And I wonder if he meant another word in all capital letters, if you know what I mean, considering what he is going through. So the record is coming out later on this month, but we have the first single called Summer Clothes. Here is Michael Kiwanuka on 88.5.
1: As far as music itself goes, you know, the simplest thing to forget is that what music is about, and any kind of art form is about, is creating the kind of things that you think are beautiful.

Morning, you are listening to 88.5 FM WMNF Tampa. My name is Katarina, and we just heard from C. Lemon and Benjamin Gibbard with Crystals. Before that, Michael Kiwanuka with Summer Clothes.

0: And next up, we've got Lisa Marzilli. Good morning, Lisa.
1: What a nice set of music.
0: Well, thank you so much.
1: Yes,
0: and we're going to catch that Big Thief tune in the third hour.
1: All right.
0: Have no fear. After the news, we're going to hear from Julia Jacklin. She has a new record out called The Gem, and she really is. And we'll hear a tune called If I Had the Hand of God.
1: All right. Looking forward to it.
0: All right.
1: Good morning. I'm Lisa Marzilli with the WMNF News Headlines. It's 7:30. The City of Tampa Water Department issued a precautionary boil water notice yesterday for customers in the Easton Park neighborhood in New Tampa following a significant drop in water pressure. It occurred while crews were flushing a 24-inch water main. Affected customers should use bottled water or boil tap water before using it for drinking, cooking, making ice, brushing teeth, or washing fruits and vegetables. Bring water to a rolling boil for 1 minute, then allow it to cool before use. The notice will remain in effect for at least 24 hours and until testing confirms the water is safe to drink and the city officially lifts the notice. The city of Largo showed residents Tuesday what its budget might look like in 2028 if Amendment 3 passes. Officials said the budget reduction could mean cuts to police and fire rescue and the elimination of city parks. City commissioners may have to reduce the library's funding to just 38% of its current budget, cutting services and reducing hours by half. They also noted that they would likely have to raise funds in other ways, like increased taxes and fees or increasing the millage rate. Commissioner Curtis Holmes suggested privatizing most city services and even renting out city facilities.
2: Well, there's other venues there. I mean, you could take the, you know, cultural center in Central Park and just rent the thing out to a private company. You know, you'll get a lot of money back on that. You get almost $1 million back on that one alone.
1: The city stressed that the budget was purely informational and not intended as an endorsement of any voting position. University of Florida health researchers have developed a device to quickly identify virus-borne diseases. WMNF's Louisa Campos reports the goal of the device is to make it easier to distinguish between viruses.
3: University of Florida researchers created a diagnostic test that was relatively quick, cheap, and didn't require a lot of training. The device accelerates the process of diagnosing virus-related diseases. Researchers say it will be especially useful for less developed and rural areas. Through traditional methods, it may take a long time to distinguish between viral illnesses with similar symptoms. Doctors must wait to treat infected patients until the specific virus has been identified, as each viral infection requires different clinical management. John Ludnitsky is a virologist in the UF College of Public Health and Health Professions.
4: For a lot of the mosquito-borne illnesses like dengue, chikungunya, there are no medications, but it's very helpful for the doctor to know whether they should give you aspirin, no aspirin, whether you need to be laying down in bed, they need to give you intravenous fluids.
3: The test works by taking a sample from the patient that can be blood, urine, or saliva and putting it into the device's compartments.
4: When you get done with that, it's a small square where all the chemicals have flowed in and you just let it sit out at a given temperature for 20 to 30 minutes and you'll get a color change.
3: The color change indicates which virus the sample contains. Ludnitsky says he has been working on the research for more than 10 years, but that the project has been underway for even longer. For WMNF News, I'm Louisa Campos.
1: Growth could soon be coming to the rural South Hillsborough County area. known as Sundance. The Tampa Bay Times reports in 2024, Hillsborough commissioners asked planners to review whether an area near Waimama, just next to Sundance, should be greenlit for development. The state is already studying whether to build a new I-75 interchange and a major feeder road. It could be a tough fight because residents of the area have a long history of fighting to keep the land, known by planners and some community members as Little Manatee South, rural and focused on the environment. Much of the area is zoned for agriculture, with only one home per 5-acre lot currently allowed. In traffic, a multi-vehicle crash in Hillsborough County on Dale Mabry South at Hillsborough Ave has the two right lanes blocked. In weather, it's going to be cloudy and breezy today with a high of 83 and an 80% rain chance. Lows tonight will be in the mid-70s. Cloudy and breezy on Friday with highs in the upper 80s and a 60% chance of rain. I'm Lisa Marzilli with the WMNF News headlines. 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

Good morning. You are listening to 88.5 FM WMNF Tampa. My name is Katarina. We just heard from Big Thief off their record Double Infinity. Heard a tune called Los Angeles. Before that, Skull Crusher with Whatever Fits Together. And we started with Julia Jacklin and If I Had the Hand of God. On today's date, October 8th, 1980, Talking Heads released their fourth studio album called Remain in Light. And we are going to hear a cut off that record next. And after the release of Fear of Music in 1971, Talking Heads and Brian Eno, who produced all of the records up to date for them, and Remain in Light was the last record produced by Eno. Songwriter David Byrne had kind of a writer's block, and he was influenced by Nigerian Afrobeat musician Fela Kuti and adopted a scattered stream of consciousness lyrical style inspired by early rap. So let's hear my favorite song of that record called Once in a Lifetime here on 88.5.

That right there is Leon Bridges, Talk It Over, off his latest record, Happiness Anytime, which just seems to be so effortlessly poppy and dancey. And I love it for Leon that he has a great record out. Before that, we heard from Bouillon, who is a producer and obviously an artist in his own right, with a song called Forget Performer. And before that, Talking Heads with Once in a Lifetime. Well, we are coming up on NPR News, and we're going to let Kate Trinata take us up to the top of the hour with his tune, Caution, here on 88.5.

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I am Taylor, subbing in for Katarina. Hope you're enjoying the show so far. What we just heard was Tally Ho by The Clean, a great pop punk act out of New Zealand. Hope you liked that song. They are one of my favorites and I think underappreciated. Coming up next, going to have a song by Leon Bridges. This is new music. This is Light the Way. If you'd like to reach out, you can reach me by email at dj@wmnf.org or by texting at 813-433-0885. So without further ado, here's Leon Bridges with Light the Way off of his new album, Happiness Anytime.

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covers there. That was Dawn Chorus and the Blue Birds covering Bruce Springsteen's I'm Going Down. And prior to that, it was Brittany Spencer covering Midnight Train to Georgia. And she was backed there by Jason Isbell and the 400 Unit, which gives me one more chance to mention that Jason Isbell and the 400 Unit and Nathaniel Rateliff will be playing Bay Care Sound on Sunday, April 25th at 7 p.m. I gave away a pair of tickets to that earlier in the show, and I know we'll be giving away some more on other morning shows. So if you're interested in that concert, stay tuned to WMNF. Listen to us on your morning commute, and maybe you can call in and win a pair of tickets. Okay, coming up next, I've got new music. This is the Mountain Goats off their new album, Days, and the song is Shallow Grave.

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0: Morgan. Prior to that, we heard Love with Always See Your Face. You are listening to The Morning Show here on WMNF. I'm Taylor, subbing in for Katarina, and right now it is time for the news with Lisa. How are you, Lisa?
1: I'm great. Good show today.
0: Thank you very much.

0: right. Good morning. I'm Lisa Marzilli with the WMNF News Headlines. It's 8:30. Tampa City Council will vote on a controversial AI police software today. WMNF's Valerie Smith has more on the company founded by a former Palantir employee.
1: The software, called Peregrine, connects police databases together and uses AI to draw conclusions based on the data. Platforms like Peregrine often connect police files with other available information, like social media posts or details from apps that sell user data. Police say it takes a long time to cross-reference databases that aren't linked and that Peregrine speeds up the work. They also say the AI assistant makes connections faster than they can. But Ben Rudolph, the company's chief technology officer, acknowledged in a promotional video that it's hard to do that while also addressing constitutional concerns.
2: When you are trying to respect privacy and civil liberties and get the most out of the data that you already have, it is more challenging. I do not think those two things are mutually exclusive.
1: The nonprofit Brennan Center said in a report that the technology can subject people who aren't accused of any crimes to greater levels of surveillance and data extraction. Other critics say AI has been proven to have biases, and those biases could carry through to policing outcomes. City Council members previously raised concerns that Peregrine could give federal immigration authorities access to local data. For WMNF News, I'm Valerie Smith.
0: Another nationwide No Kings Day of Action is coming up this weekend with plenty of events planned across Florida. Dubbed No Kings Vote Early, organizers say the nonpartisan protests aim to emphasize the importance of voting early, making a voting plan, and supporting election protection efforts. You can check out nokings.org to find an event near you. The future of the Landings Golf Course moved a step closer to a major transformation yesterday after the Clearwater City Council voted unanimously to proceed with negotiations for a controversial sports and entertainment complex on the 77-acre city-owned property. Spectrum News reports the proposal would replace the public golf course with what some opponents call a Disney-like array of sports fields, pickleball courts, water attractions, and restaurants. Clearwater resident Melissa Stamos spoke at yesterday's meeting, opposed to the complex.
3: What is the value of being able to leave our neighborhood without fighting event traffic? Where in the financial presentation is the cost of residents losing the enjoyment of their homes they worked their entire lives to afford?
0: Those in favor of the project cited the economic impacts the complex would have on the area. Council members say the next step is to speak with developers about addressing community concerns. The so-called American dream is getting further out of reach for many Americans. According to a new report by Investopedia, the American dream now costs around $5.3 million. Up 4% from last year, the costs include owning a home, buying new cars, raising two kids, sending them to college, retiring comfortably, paying for health care, owning pets, and taking a yearly vacation. A new Gallup poll finds that 69% of Americans still believe they will achieve the American dream, but a single paycheck reportedly won't come close to covering it. Florida's coastal waters are home to endangered sea turtles and other vulnerable marine wildlife. Now, as Tramell Gomes reports, changes in how federal agencies interpret the Endangered Species Act are raising concerns.
4: New guidance from the U.S. Fish and Wildlife Service and NOAA narrows the definition of what's known as a take to intentional harm. Jim Murphy with the National Wildlife Federation says that could leave endangered species like the Rice's whale vulnerable even when they're directly struck by vessels.
5: Under this new definition, even if the boat hits the whale directly, unless it can be shown that the intent of the boat was to hit and kill the whale, there's nothing that the ESA will do about that. And that puts species that incredible risk.
4: The Rice's whale lives year-round in the Gulf, with many sightings concentrated off Florida's west coast and panhandle. NOAA estimates fewer than 100 remain. Florida's waters are also home to endangered Kemp's Ridley and leatherback sea turtles. Murphy says the administration's changes could weaken protections against unintended harm, while federal officials argue the revisions reduce regulatory burdens and bring enforcement closer to the law's original intent. I'm Tramell Gomes.
0: With potentially heavy rain forecast for tonight in Cleveland, MLB officials proactively moved up the start of Game 3 of the ALCS between the Rays and the Guardians from 6 p.m. to 1 p.m. this afternoon. More rain is in the forecast for tomorrow's Game 4 in Cleveland. No word on any schedule change for that game as of yet. In traffic, a multi-vehicle crash in Hillsborough County on MLK Jr. Boulevard at I-75 has two center lanes blocked. In weather, it's going to be partly sunny today with a high of 89 and a 20% chance of scattered showers. Overnight lows will be in the mid-70s, and our rain chances increase to 40% on Friday. I'm Lisa Marzilli with the WMNF News Headlines. 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

That was Stevie Wonder with Higher Ground off of Inner Visions. You are listening to The Morning Show here on WMNF. I am Taylor, subbing in for Katarina. And coming up right now, I have a ticket giveaway for an event in St. Pete this weekend. So Creative Clay is doing the Good Folk Fest at the St. Petersburg Shuffleboard Club this weekend. The event is on Saturday the 17th from 6 p.m. to 9 p.m. And we're giving away a pair of VIP tickets. So if you are interested, give me a call at 813-239-9600. 613-239-WMNF. And that event is going to feature a performance from the Betty Fox Band. So coming up next, I've got the Betty Fox Band with Peace in Pieces.

to that was Betty Fox Band with Peace in Pieces. As I mentioned earlier, they'll be performing at the Good Folk Fest in St. Pete this weekend on the 17th at St. Petersburg Shuffleboard Club. Coming up next here on the morning show on WMNF, we have Frank Ocean with Bad Religion.

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off of Parallel Lines. Prior to that, we heard Richard and Linda Thompson, When I Get to the Border, off of I Want to See the Bright Lights Tonight. And we started off that set with Frank Ocean's Bad Religion off of Channel Orange. You are listening to The Morning Show on WMNF Tampa. I am Taylor. I have been subbing for Katarina this morning. I've really enjoyed spending time with you, and I hope you've enjoyed spending time with me. Coming up next, we're going to have Democracy Now! You can stick around for that. I've got one more song that we'll listen to before that, and it is going to be Kate Wolf, Across the Great Divide. So enjoy that, and please do stick around for Democracy Now!

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1: This is Frankie Mopar with the 60s Show, along with Patty, helping me out as much as possible. You will hear many songs from 1960 to 1969, which I think is the best decade of rock. Music is memories, so we will have a great time reminiscing. That's Saturday, 12 to 2 every week.
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It is that time of the week again. You are listening to The Dorm Room. My name is Wyatt LaFontaine. This is the show bringing you all of the new indie that all the college kids are listening to. Hopefully you hear something that you haven't heard before. And we got some really cool stuff this week. We have new stuff from Fine, Vacations, Michael Kiwanuka, Greg Freeman, Wishy, Guam, and some classics like Vampire Weekend, 1975, some stuff from the Marías as well. It's been really rainy this week, and I kind of wanted to reflect that kind of vibe with the rainy, kind of cozy sound, and that's kind of what the first half of the show is going to be. The second half of the show will be a little bit more upbeat, but if you want to call the studio line, that number is 813-239-9663. And if you would like to email the DJ email, that email is dj@wmnf.org. All right, enough of me talking. Let's get to some music. Sometimes I Rush by Fine. Brand new song.

As far as music itself goes, you know, the simplest thing to forget is that what music is about, and any kind of art form is about, is creating the kind of things that you think are beautiful.

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3: Michael Kiwanuka wrapping us up there with some easy listening. Makes you really think about it, especially reflective with all this rain and all this bad weather lately. But he's been around since 2012. He started out opening up for Adele, and now, by the time it's been 12 years now, he's headlining different UK tours and Europe tours. And his fifth album, called Fudge, will be set to release on the 23rd of this month, October 2026. And I also wanted to shout out, we just got a caller a couple minutes ago, Bill from St. Pete. He was he made a donation a couple weeks ago for that fun drive, and we actually raised our goal for the fun drive, so I just wanted to say thank you to everybody out there listening to the Dorm Room, listening to WMNF. We really, really appreciate everything. And yeah. Up next, we got Loser's Prize by Greg Freeman.

0: ever heard about a show after it's already happened? 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
1: And you were listening to Dollars by Glom. And we're going to keep it rolling now with Kids by Current Joys, followed by Shallow by Dipsy Flower, and then First Day of My Life by Bright Eyes.

You are tuned in to the Dorm Room on WMNF, and yeah, it's a rainy day. That was the first day of my life by Bright Eyes, and through the rain reflection, I think this next upcoming song is the song I kind of wanted to center the whole show around. It's called No One Noticed. It's by the Marías. Really, really atmospheric. Hopefully you like it. You are tuned into the Dorm Room, WMNF.

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1: 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Here is Albert Hammond Jr. with In Transit.

the Hives with Hate to Say I Told You So. And yeah, moving on from that really easy listening, rainy day to some Swedish garage rock, because that's the flow. And I think that this next upcoming set is probably the strongest of the show. We have Square Wave by The Voids, a little bit of auto-tune in there, followed by About You by The 1975. And me and Nathaniel talk about this song all the time, as it's really just a beautiful song. And then following that, we have A-Punk by Vampire Weekend. So, really strong set coming up. Hopefully you enjoy. Square Wave, The Voids.

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1: Fun stuff there from Vampire Weekend, A-Punk. It's just really upbeat song that is easy to listen to. That was before or after About You by the 1975, and then Square Wave by The Voids was that set. Up next, we have Magnitude by a band called Hot Hot Heat. They are a Canadian indie rock band and dance punk band formed in British Columbia in 1999. Hope you like it.

Chelsea Dagger wrapping us up there. If you're a hockey fan, then you might know that is the Chicago Blackhawks goal song. And I'm not a Chicago Blackhawks fan, but I can respect the team and the original six. I'm a New York Rangers fan. But since hockey is back and this is an indie song, I figured, why not throw it in here tonight? Coming up next, we have Heaven by the Walkmen.

Suki Waterhouse with OMG in all caps wrapping us up there. And we have time for about four more songs. And just wanted to remind you, you are listening to The Dorm Room on WMNF. Let's get right into it. The Kids Can't Sleep by Good Neighbors.

0: on Friday, October 16th, the Spooky returns to New World Music Hall. The WMNF Halloween Ball features three great Florida bands for your eerie listening pleasure. Modular 13. Last Grasp. And Obsidian. Plus this year, Alexis Brooke Williams graces the stage as our host and MC. And DJ Jet will be spinning nocturnal tunes all night. Hey, saints and sinners, don't forget the costume contest. And we will have vending from Cats, Bats, and Beds and Mel Spells. Bewitching Hour starts at 8 p.m. The WMNF Halloween Ball, Friday, October 16th. 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
1: And unfortunately, we have come to the end of our show today. This is the Dorm Room on WMNF Tampa. But don't worry, stick around, because Cool Aunt Cindy is in the house right now as we speak, getting ready for Gen X Redux. You really do not want to miss it. We have about time for one, maybe two songs left. We got E-Pro by Beck, and maybe if time permits, Salute Your Solution by The Raconteurs. Yeah, I had a lot of fun hanging out with you guys tonight. My name is Wyatt LaFontaine. I will see you next week. I believe Nathaniel will be back next week as well. But all in all, hopefully you stay away from that rain and that the sun comes out soon again. All right, this has been The Dorm Room on WMNF Tampa, signing off.

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1: A hurricane can produce a destructive storm surge, even if it doesn't hit the area head on. The National Hurricane Center says storm surge is responsible for 12% of deaths caused by storms, and more than half of them were over the age of 60. 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

WMNF Tampa. I was shopping for tennis shoes this weekend, and I bought a pair of Adidas, and you know, as soon as I saw them, this song popped into my head, so I had to play it. Run DMC from their 1986 album, their third album, Raising Hell with My Adidas, and MC 900 Foot Jesus, also in that set with Truth is Out of Style. And P.I.L. to start off the set from the album Happy with the track Seattle. Thanks for joining me here this evening on Gen X Redux, your spot for alt, indie, and eclectic music from the 80s and 90s. I'm your cool Aunt Cindy here until 10 p.m. I've got all kinds of fun stuff for you lined up tonight. I do have a great song coming up later on in this set by the goth-adjacent band Last Grasp. I think they're from Orlando. They'll be performing at our Halloween ball coming up next week, so stay tuned for that. But right now, if you have any questions, comments, or concerns, you may send me a text at 813-433-0885, just like Joe from Bartow did. He was checking in this evening. Thanks, dude. And you can send me an email at dj@wmnf.org or give a ring at 813-239-9663. I have the Gun Club queued up here. This is from their debut album from 1981, the LA band, with the album Fire of Love. The track is Preaching the Blues here on Gen X Redux.

0: MNF Tampa with the post-punk, early 80s, British, Swell Maps with the track, The Helicopter Spies, and the badass bitch PJ Harvey, and I mean that in the best way possible, from her album Rid of Me with 50 Foot Queenie. And the very tail end of the, I would say, the Gen X years, the White Stripes, from their self-titled debut album, The Big Three Killed My Baby, and LA's Gun Club with Preaching the Blues to start off the set. Got an email from Chad saying he's been listening to MNF for quite some time and never heard the Jesus. So cool, Aunt Cindy. He's referring to the MC 900-foot Jesus I played at the beginning of the song. You know why? Because here at WMNF, we are real people. We're not AI, and we play the stuff that we love to play, and hopefully you like it too. So thanks so much for that, and thank you so much for listening this evening here on Gen X Redux. I have some Archers of Loaf queued up. Here they are with Web in Front here on Gen X Redux.
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0: M&F, that's my Sunny Pop set with Adam Schmidt. Great power pop album from 1990. World So Bright is the album. Can't Get You On My Mind is the name of the track. Is one of those artists that the critics love them. He had a cult following, but the record company, they just screwed him over. So there's all kinds of stories like that in the 80s and 90s. And I have a whole bunch of artists that I absolutely love that just never got the love from the record company or the radio. So I'm going to try to, you know, play those for you whenever I can. The Apples in Stereo, before that, they're from Louisiana. That came out in 94. The name of that track, Tidal Wave. And Archers of Loaf with Web in Front to start off the set. Stay tuned. I have some goth music coming up right after this.
1: 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The WMNF Halloween Ball features three great Florida bands for your eerie listening pleasure. 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Last Grasp. And Obsidian. Plus this year, Alexis Brooke Williams graces the stage as our host and MC. And DJ Jet will be spinning nocturnal tunes all night. Hey, Saints and Sinners, don't forget the costume contest. And we will have vending from Cats, Bats, and Beds and Mel Spells. Bewitching Hour starts at 8 p.m. The WMNF Halloween Ball, Friday, October 16th. 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
0: That's right, Saints and Sinners. We have our WMNF Halloween Ball coming up a week from tomorrow, Friday, October 16th at New World Brewery here in Tampa. And I would love to feature one of the bands that will be playing at the Halloween Ball next Friday. The name of the band is Last Grasp. I believe they're from Orlando. They're a goth adjacent band. 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And I hope you like them, and I hope you will check them out at the Halloween Ball next Friday. 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Oh, and by the way, this song, Done When I'm Dead, is also the song of the day. And our own Nate Diggity Dog, he puts together a list every week of great tunes, up-and-coming artists, and new music, and you can find his picks, his daily picks, Song of the Day, every day on WMNF.org. Let's get to it. 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

0: their album Show Live, recorded live in 1992 at the Palace in Auburn Hills, Michigan, outside of Detroit. And that venue just got knocked down a few years ago. It's The Cure. They're amazing live with the track Never Enough. And Tones on Tail, a side project of Bauhaus guitarist Daniel Ash from 1982 with the track Go. And Last Grasp, a band, a fabulous goth adjacent band from right here in Florida. One of the featured bands playing next Friday, October 16th, at our WMNF Halloween Ball at the New World Brewery in Tampa. This is WMNF Tampa, and you're listening to Gen X Redux. 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

of the Dead Milkmen. They're so funny. From the album Metaphysical Graffiti, Methodist Coloring Book. That's just my little lighthearted, I don't know, silly thing I do at the top of hour two because it makes me laugh. Thank you so much for joining me here on Gen X Redux. I'm your cool Aunt Cindy here until 10 p.m. playing alt indie and eclectic music like the Dead Milkmen from the 80s and the 90s. 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Let's start off hour two, shall we, with the self-titled album. Or here's the title track, I should say, from the Afghan Wigs. This is Gentlemen, here on Gen X Redux.

WMNF, Frieda. Yes, Frieda. Anna Fried from ABBA. She was the counterpoint to the blonde Agnetha from ABBA. Yeah, this was her solo effort from 1982. I know there's something going on. Also from 1982, Ultravox. Classic from them, Reap the Wild Wind and the Afghan Whigs to start off the set with Gentlemen. Doug Rank, our own, very own Doug Rank. You're the best, he says. Ultravox, it's like my senior year at Atherton High School, 1982. Over here. Yeah, totally, dude. I agree. And also, John's checking in and Rudolph is checking in. Thank you so much, you guys. Thank you so much for listening. And I hope you all are enjoying this rainy evening here in Tampa. And thanks for sticking with me here on Gen X Redux. I'm your cool Aunt Cindy here until 10 p.m. You know, you can check out the playlist anytime online at WMNF.org. 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I have Suede lined up here. Here's the track Trash on Gen X Redux.

I lost my voice, sorry. WMNF Tampa, Urge Overkill. With Sister Havana. Yeah, I was dancing around a little bit too. Can't help myself. Space Hog in that set, also with In the Meantime from their album Resident Alien. And Suede with Trash to start off the set. Just a reminder that NPR News, headline news, is coming up at the top of the hour, followed by Audio After Hours, one of my favorite shows, with your hostess, Taryn. And if you are so inclined to stay up past midnight, we have a great lineup for you. 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And also we have Revenge of the Synth at 2 a.m. And your Radio Flame Rena is your hostess for Morning Energy at 4 a.m. So stick around. 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Here's the Australian band Hunters and Collectors with the track When the River Runs Dry here on Gen X Redux.

WMNF Tampa. I have this a set of music from 1989. We just heard the Sundays from their debut album, Reading, Writing, and Arithmetic, but the track Can't Be Sure. And John Doe. Yeah, that John Doe from X. This was his solo debut album, Meet John Doe, with the track The Real One. And Australia's own Hunters and Collectors, When the River Runs Dry, got a couple of calls, Chris and Christian, both digging the Hunters and Collectors. Yeah, how often are you going to hear that? You're not going to hear that on any other radio station or even those other paid stations that you listen to. Only here on WMNF. And speaking of Christian, you've got to check out his new show, The Night Bus to London. It's fantastic. It's like one of the most popular new shows here at WMNF. 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Great, great music. 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I do have REM queued up here. This is from the 1984 album Reckoning. Here's the track Letter Never Sent here on Gen X Redux.

Jerry Myrick and the figures there. By request? Thanks, Eric. With the track Living in a Movie here on Gen X Redux and WMNF. Thank you so much for all the kudos tonight. The phone calls, the texts, the emails. You guys totally rock. I love putting this together every week. It's really such a joy and a privilege to be here. So thanks again. And I hope to see you next week, same time, same place, here at WMNF Tampa and Gen X Redux. Stay tuned for NPR headline news, followed by audio after hours with Taryn.

Good evening. 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We started things off this evening with new music from Blood Cultures. This is the deluxe edition of Skeet Story Volume 1, and we heard Real Winners. Followed up with another new track from Kedra Levansky. That was Lose You. And just then, from Friendly Fires, we heard something on their self-titled record. The track was Paris. My name is Taryn. I'm going to be here with you until midnight tonight. Of course, if there is anything you would like to hear, give me a call. Number is 813-239-9663, or send me a text message to 813-433-0885. Always happy to take your requests and suggestions, and we have saved plenty of room in the set on this rainy evening. Hopefully you're staying dry out there, and if you're on the road, staying safe, driving slow. We're going to keep going with something from Metronomy. This is on Summer 08. It's called Night Owl. Music only here right here on WMNF.

Good evening. 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We started off that set with Metronomy with Night Owl. Followed it up with a new cover, well, a new rendition of Hello from Diane on the Triple J's Like a Virgin version. We also heard from Death from Above, 1979, with the Marcek Mikusiak remix of Romantic Rites. Finishing us out from the LCD Sound System, we heard Sound of Silver. My name is Taryn. We are just getting into things here. Of course, if there's anything you would like to hear on this rainy evening, give me a call. Number is 813-239-9663, or send me a text message to 813-433-0885. Plenty of room in the set for your requests and suggestions, but if not, you know we got plenty of brand new music.

Music coming up in just a little bit. We're going to hear from Tinashe, Raven Lane, Part Time, and much, much more. So keep it tuned right here to WMNF. This one is from Force of Nature, Just Forget. 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
1: Hi, Papo.
0: Hey, how you doing, girl?
1: How you doing? I miss you guys.
0: Yeah, we miss you too.
1: I was calling Grandma because I needed help with a line in this song.
0: Coming out sometime soon?
1: Yeah, next year.
0: How many albums have you put out so far?
1: I have 2 albums.
0: And they selling okay?
1: Yeah. Well, this last one doing really well.
0: I love you guys.
1: Yeah. Love you.
0: Alright.
1: Okay, I'll call you guys later after I'm done recording.
0: Don't get pressured to call.
1: You always say that.
0: You're a busy person. Love you, babe.
1: I love you.

latest Blue Island. We heard Never Let Me Go, and at the top, new music from Tinashe on her latest Pop Star. We heard 25-8. You're listening to Audio After Hours on WMNF Tampa. We are going to keep going right now with some Michael Sayer. This one's off of one of his earlier releases, Ugly Boy. It's called Pretty Girls. Music Girl Megan here, right here on WMNF.

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2: 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We also heard new music from Zahara with a new single, Before I Met You. Prior to that, from Not For Radio, we heard Ache. And we also heard from Arlo Parks on her latest Ambiguous Desire. That was Floette. At the top, from Michael Sayer, we heard Pretty Girls. 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Up next, from Creeps, getting super into this record, Night Themes, lately. This track is called Prey. Music you'll hear right here on WMNF. Keep it tuned.

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He's gone, WMNF. Just heard from Uncle on Where Did the Night Fall? That was Falling Stars. Was heard from Hooverphonic with Mad About You, and at the top, Creeps, we heard Pray. My name is Taryn. You're tuned into Audio After Hours right here on WMNF Tampa 88.5 FM. Got just about a half an hour left with you this evening. Of course, if there's anything you would like to hear to finish out your Thursday, give me a call. Number is 813-239-9663, or you can send me a text to 813-433-0885. Up next, we are going to hear some new stuff from Protomotor and Interpol and more. But first, from Sleepy Sun, this one is called Marina. 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

WMNF. Starting us off in that last set from Sleepy Sun, we heard Marina. We also heard new music from Protomartyr on their latest full-length Hotel Osona. That was Feed the Sewer. Followed up by more new music from Interpol on This Mirror Weighs a Ton. We heard See Out Loud. We also heard a new one from Michael Kiwanuka with a new single, Summer Clothes. And just then from Mac DeMarco, we heard For the First Time. My name is Taryn. You're tuned into Audio After Hours. I got just a couple more for you.

Music on WMNF, starting off our last set of the evening. From Otto Benson, we heard Letting Go, followed up with new music from Nick Hakim on his latest I Can See, that was Soft Wet Clay. And finishing us out from Turnstile on their remix album of Never Enough, we heard the Julian Baker and Mustafa version of Time Is Happening. My name is Taryn. You've been tuned into Audio After Hours right here on WMNF Tampa 88.5 FM. Closing things out here this evening. Thanks always for tuning in and listening to music with me, especially on a rainy, dreary night like tonight. If you're driving anywhere, make sure to stay safe, drive slow, and everybody else, stay dry and be safe over these next few days. All this rain coming in. We got UNI Tampa Radio coming up just on the other side of the NPR news here. Definitely make sure to stick around for that. 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Gonna leave you with 10 Tricks Point Never on Drawn and Quartered. This one is called Ships Without Meaning. It is stuff you are only gonna hear right here on WMNF Tampa. Keep it tuned.

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future is a carrot that they dangle while they ready the stick. 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

0: We just heard the song Thread from Amano and Calabanks, and they're from Ireland. In fact, all the artists in this set are from Ireland.
1: And before that, a song from Irish singer Ian O'Canavan. We heard Siren Spring.
0: And before that, from Ireland, Aitchen and Marae na Cuirceáin, and a song in Irish that translates to My Engagement is Done.
1: And we started off with a whole bunch of reels from the Irish band Altan. Well, folks, thanks for tuning in today to Music of the Isles, your Celtic folk program on WMNF HD4. I'm Bill Dudley with co-host Sean Sexton. We bring you a new show every Thursday from 6 to 7 p.m., repeated on Fridays at that same time on HD4.
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1: Yeah, that's a good way to listen. And while you're there, you can check out our playlist for the names of the songs, the artists, and the albums.
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0: We'll begin our next set with a group with members from Ireland, the Isle of Man, and Scotland.

0: finishing up our medley with a song written by Irish singer-songwriter Oisín Leach. That was Tra Brega Bay.
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0: Lynn Gilligan with her song, A Fiddle Cry.
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0: And we started the set with a group from Ireland, Isle of Man, and Scotland with a song, Always You. And the group is Aimar, here featuring Paul McKenna on guest vocal.
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0: Well, we'll start with Mikey Kenny from England with a song, Our Good Man, followed by a tune, The Lily. After that, we'll have Boker and Morse, also from England, with their song, I Am Proud. And we go out with a tune, a couple of tunes from James Dallaire and Saul Rose, also from England.
1: Well, I'm Bill Dudley with co-host Sean Sexton, and we'd like to say thank you for listening today to Music of the Isles.
0: If you like today's HD4 show, send a link to a friend. 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
0: Well, we're going on the road, so to speak. That is, we'll have a whole show of road songs.
1: 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We'll see you then next Thursday with the new edition of Music of the Isles on WMNF in Tampa. See you, Sean.
0: See you, Bill. See you, everyone. And everyone, here's a health to the company.
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Yeah! I'm your host, Luis Speedy Gonzalez, right here on Speedy's Latin Jazz and Salsa. Bienvenidos! It started off, unfortunately, on a sad note. We lost another legend, Willie Villegas. May you rest in peace. Timbalero extraordinaire. Keeping the salsa alive in New York City for many years. You check him out on YouTube, Salsa en la Calle. Let's go and remember him the way he wants to be remembered, with the great music he provided. Here he is with his group called Entre Amigos, 1997 in Salsa en la Calle. The tune called Inventamos, the theme song for his public television show, Salsa en la Calle. Enjoy it right here on Speedy's

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Kenny Gomez, piano player who went on to be part of La Protesta with Tony Pavón. Here is with his orchestra, My Ghetto.

it. First hour, listening to New York City Style. For memories of Willie Villegas, keeping it alive. We're listening to Kek Gomez and his orchestra, My Ghetto, 1968. This vocalist on this album, My Ghetto, was Freddy Delgado on vocals. But this is an instrumental. It turns to Latin jazz and salsa, and it's archived on Thursdays on WMNF 10 by HD4 Radio Collective, 7 to 9 on Thursday. 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Here's another oldie. Orquesta Colón, Gus Colón,

72. I know, I said 71. Vaya Records. Miguel Quintana on the vocals. Nelson Sanchez on the piano. La Compilación, the first one on the photos. Willie Colón, Hector Lavoe. Vaya. New York City style salsa.

Blunt got 71. Willie Rodriguez, the title track from that Mary Lou release. New York City salsa, right here. And Puerto Rico, like this band. Orchestra Capri from the Típico Minus 1 1970 release. Here's Salsa.

Pastrana checking me out here. Orquesta Cimarron. Let's listen to this right now on Speedy's Latin Jazz and Salsa. Mi Montuno, Rafael de Jesus.